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You like to SMS me? 0483 951 009. That number, 0483 951 009. Coming up at 9 o'clock, Wendy's All Sorts. Then I'm not sure about it. What's happening after that? Offbeat with Chris, Cruise Control with Catherine, 12 Bars Guitars with Patrick. Okie dokie. Let's have a look at some weather, okay? Rest of today, well, it's going to be partly cloudy and light winds, a max of 16. On Tuesday the 13th, partly cloudy, 7 to 19. Wednesday the 14th, mostly sunny day. Now, that has changed. 11 to 24. Okay. But on Thursday, we go back to partly cloudy, 15 to 19. Around the regions we go. Partly cloudy at most places except Noengrup, which is mostly sunny. Denmark 16, Bremer Bay 17, 18 in Jerry and 16 in Mount Barker. Currently in town? Well, they're telling me it's 8.7 degrees. Yep, winds are from the northwest at 11, gusting to 13. Barometer still rising, 1026.6. UV index 7, which is high. Humidity, it's dropped to touch to 83% and 0.2 of a mil since 9 a.m. yesterday of that stuff we call rain. Well, 1 hour to go and breakfast is over. Just remember, the boys in blue are keeping a very close watch on crosswalks today. School's back, went back at 7:30, 40 on the crosswalks. If not, you're going to be in big trouble. A very good morning to Carlos. I see him go past here about 20 minutes there. Had a steam coming out of his ear, so something's going down. Kick off the last hour. Eurythmics, there must be an angel, but whereabouts? Probably under the shells.

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1: Oh, yes. 11 past eight. A very good morning to Leslie, one of our lovely reception ladies here. Oh, and she does a Sunday, Saturday afternoon show. Yep, top notch. Graham Connors for you, Les.

Ah, Graham Connors, and still enjoy the view. 16 past 8. Now, the Albany Public Library is again holding a games comp for those who love Dungeons and Dragons. 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Never happens, does it, Bob? Nah. A little bit of Gary Moore. This will get us over. It's still got the blues.

Ah, you like that, do you? Hey, Gary Moore's still got the blues. Tune in tonight with Patrick's for 12 bars and the guitars and a bit of blues and everything else. And a very good morning to Pat. He's probably still in bed knowing him, though. Lucky guy. A specialist Great Southern Police team is calling on the public to donate second-hand phones to help provide domestic violence survivors with a vital lifeline to safety and support. Donations of all phones are welcome, broken or not, as they will have them repaired. Now, phones can be donated to the Albany Police Station located in Lower Stirling Terrace. I'm sure you all know where that is. Mm-hmm. Morning, Kath. This is for you.

Eva Cassidy and Fields of Gold. Absolutely love it. I bought her an album of hers years ago and didn't know what it was, but I certainly do now. Now, the Mission to Seafarers is a global charity that has been supporting seafarers and their families for over 160 years. Their volunteers play a vital role, providing transport, hospitality and ship visits, helping seafarers feel connected while far from home. Mission to Seafarers Albany welcome volunteers from all walks of life and all training is provided. Whether you can give a few hours a month or volunteer regularly, they would love to hear from you. Please contact Tracy on 0481 204 004, or email MT, as this is Mission to Seafarers Albany, at omninet.net.au for more info. Good morning, Nanu. This is for you. Rod Stewart has requested at the weekend.

0: Trevor.
1: G'day.
0: Trev thinks he's a kitchen pro and doesn't bother with instructions.
1: Who needs instructions? I've got instincts.
0: Instincts, huh? Trev just cooked a chicken at 15 degrees for 10 minutes.
1: Why is it still clucking?
0: Cooking instructions and cooking temperatures matter. So, to avoid serving chicken tartare, it pays to look before you cook.
1: Fine, what does it say on the... Oh.
0: Remember, read the label and look before you cook.
2: 23 to 9, Alison Mora. And that's the best that I can do. Good morning, Smiley. You're out of bed? You're not. Oh, well. Too bad you missed brekkie.

0: 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If you'd love a little company and some great music in the middle of your week, I'd love you to join me for Noon Tunes with Lynn. Every Wednesday from 12 till 2 on 100.9 Great Southern FM. 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
1: Yes, indeed. That was Jack Ingram with Stuff That Works. I'll have to catch up, John, and have a chat about that and a couple of others soon. But Lee Kernaghan and Listen to the Radio.

Hi, yeah, Lee Kernaghan, listen to the radio. 7 to 9, Ray Benson, and If I Needed You. 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
2: Thanks for listening this morning. It's been a pleasure. It was a bit cold to kick off, but now she's starting to warm up. We're up to 11. So until Thursday morning, keep it simple, keep it safe, enjoy each other's company, and take it easy on the roads. Van Halen to see me out until Thursday. Bye for now.

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1: Hello, I'm Laura Devoy. Federal Liberal MP Julian Lisa is urging the federal government to send a clear message to institutions on anti-Semitism. Mr. Lisa has introduced a bill today to require universities to prevent, combat and respond to anti-Semitism. It includes the establishment of a consistent national definition of anti-Semitism across universities. The government says it has adopted the IHRA definition. Mr. Lisa says universities must be held accountable for protecting Jewish students and staff.
2: If I were the universities, I'd be terrified by the anti-Semitic attitudes that we've seen take root on their campuses. Anti-Semitism is a national problem with profound national security consequences for this country. This bill is a circuit breaker. It's not a complete solution, but it's a start. It's not a bill about a foreign conflict thousands of kilometres away. It's about fixing a problem that affects Australians in Australia.
1: There are health concerns for more than 100 residents of an Aboriginal-owned accommodation facility in Darwin facing relocation after the complex closed its doors yesterday. Harrison Peterson reports for NIRS News.
3: The YISA facility in Darwin offered dialysis patients, homeless Territorians and families fleeing violence a place to stay. Now that it's closing, the Northern Territory government is transferring YISA's residents to the remote town of Batchelor. The moves raise concerns over how the residents will get healthcare and other essential services in the town. Advocates and the federal government had urged the Northern Territory government to keep YISA running.
1: The CEO of South Australia's National Trust has resigned amid a parliamentary inquiry. Nicolette Delernier was appointed to the trust last year but has recently been on sick leave. She was due to front an inquiry examining the suspension of the trust's Munta branch this morning. UK Prime Minister Andy Burnham has confirmed Russia interfered in the Brexit referendum. Britons went to the polls in 2016 to decide whether to leave the European Union. The majority voted to leave. Speaking on the Rest is Politics podcast, Mr. Burnham said after moving into Downing Street in July, he asked whether there was interference. He says it's important for not only voters in the UK to be aware, but for those in other countries too.
4: And I've had the clear answer that yes, there was. Alan, these things are important now to put clearly on the record and, I believe, help voters in Germany and France understand that some of this politics is instigated via our enemies, namely Russia.
1: There are calls for the federal government to block the live stream of an execution in the United States. Nadal Malik Hassan will face a firing squad in December, 17 years after a shooting at a military base which killed 13 people. The Greens are calling on the federal government to take action to ensure the execution is not broadcast or accessible in Australia. Speaking to the ABC, Assistant Treasurer Daniel Molino would not reveal the government's stance.
5: So I don't want to comment on the domestic politics of any other country when it comes to matters like this. But what I would say, again, in terms of the specifics of whether or not this should be shown on social media, that we've been leaning in more generally on protections in that place.
1: Turning to sport, the Cairns Taipans are up to fourth on the NBL ladder after a 10-point win over the Illawarra Hawks. Jack McVay starred with 32 points. And the Adelaide 36ers have defeated the Sydney Kings 84-78. Bryce Cotton and Kendrick Davis were both issued with unsportsmanlike fouls late in the game.
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Good morning, everybody. Wendy here with the All Sort Show, taking you through from 9 o'clock to 12 o'clock with classics, new songs, old songs, you name it, I have it, including that gorgeous song, which, of course, was sung by Christine McVie of Fleetwood Mac, came out on the 1982 album called Mirage. Thank you so much, Bob, for your 3 hours of great music. I was awake at 6 o'clock this morning, lying in bed all nice and toasty, listening to him, thinking, oh my goodness, thank goodness I don't have to get out of bed at that hour of the morning. So thanks, Bob, for doing the early show. The time is 9:08. Let's have a look at the weather. And yes, it has warmed up since this morning. It is now 12.8, feels like 10.6, on its way to 16 degrees today. Humidity 66%. Wind coming from the north-northwest at 7 kilometres an hour with wind gusts at 11 kilometres an hour. No rain in the gauge, not a green speckle in sight, but yes, a whole bit of cloud on the satellite over the whole of the southwest. Now, around the districts, Denmark is expecting 16, Bremer Bay 17, Noanga up 20, Jeremung up 18 and Mount Barker 16 as well. And they're just saying partly cloudy with light winds for the rest of the day. So it's going to be not too bad, that's for sure. Looking ahead, Tuesday, 13th of October, maximum of 19, partly cloudy. Wednesday, maximum of 24 and mostly sunny. Could be the day to get the washing done. And Thursday, a maximum of 19 with showers easing. They're saying very high chance of showers, most likely in the morning. So there we are. That is your lot. So let's get into some music today. Have you heard of a group called The Cast? They're actually from Mexico and formed in 1970. And in 1995, they brought out a song called Flying. You've got

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Oh, I love that song. That is Josh Turner from 2010, and it was Roz that actually put me onto him. So thank you so much, Roz. Hope you're listening, and every good wishes go out to you. Now, the City of Albany Library. And if you're a crochet or knitting enthusiast, you can go along to the library for their crafty session, Loop by Loop. And it's to be held tomorrow, the 13th of October, from 2 o'clock to 3:30. Basic supplies and instructions are provided, or you can take your own project along to work on. 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So if you're a crochet or knitting enthusiast, why not go and do it in the company of other like-minded people? Yes, it's great fun. So for inquiries, email the library at albany.wa.gov.au or call 6820 3600. 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My George Michael song for the day. Well, it's a bit of a fast one today, not one of his slow ballads. And this is called Outside. And it's from the album 25, which came out in 2006. And this was the British Song of the Year. So let's enjoy our little bit of George Michael.

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We're so glad to have your company, and there's lots more great music to come.

Well, that was an English group called Dodgy, and that came out in 1996 from their album Free, Peace, Sweet. And that was their biggest hit in the UK and went to number four over there. 27 minutes past nine, time for an Aussie song. And let's have the best two girls in Australian country music, Becky Cole and Gina Jeffries, singing together from 1998, Can I Trade Him In?

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Air Supply from 1979. And Air Supply is one of Australia's most popular soft rock duos, made up of Graham Russell and Russell Hitchcock. They started singing together in 1975, and yes, they're still singing together today. What a great duo they are. 24 minutes to 10. Now, to celebrate Carers Week, which runs from Sunday the 11th to the 17th of October, this year, Parenting Connection WA would like to celebrate, acknowledge and highlight the fantastic work grand carers who are raising their grandchildren do with a special gathering. You are warmly invited to attend a free morning tea, which will include a short massage. Sounds good. Gift bags, photo opportunities, access to free clothing and special guests. And this event will take place on Wednesday the 14th of October, that's this Wednesday, from 10 o'clock to 1 o'clock at Lottery's House, that's here in 2011 North Road Centennial Park. So please RSVP for catering purposes to Jodie on 0448 979 059. That's for all grand carers. Yes, what a fabulous thing they do too. I couldn't imagine actually caring for my grandchildren. Honestly, they come down for a couple of weeks and that's just about, you know, that's enough for me. So for people that are doing it all the time, well, what can I say? Just my heart goes out to you, that's for sure. Now, a song that I'm sure you'll know, this is The Style Council from 1984, from their album Café Bleu. Now, they're an English group formed in 1982 by Paul Weller, and they've had lots of hit singles in Australia and New Zealand during the 80s. You're the best thing.

What a bit of inspired pairing that is. That is two great Australian country singers, Rosemary Ray singing with Graham Connors. And yes, I knew, Leslie, you'd like that. I like it too. Now, they won a Country Music Award in 1998 for that song, but they also won in 1996 singing together for a song called Slowly But Surely, which I haven't heard of, but I shall have to go and listen to because they sound fabulous together, don't they? 13 minutes to 10 is the time. Now, a song by either the Lars or the LAs. I'm never quite sure what I'm supposed to call it. So if you know, let me know. I shall call them the LAs. What do you reckon? There She Goes from 1990.

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Ah, yes, our own Amy Shark singing with R3HAB. Yes, his real name is actually Fidel L. Gould. So why he calls himself R3HAB, I have no idea. But the song's pretty good. Came out in 2022. Time for a little bit of the Pet Shop Boys, who I particularly like. They're from London, and Neil Tennant and Chris Lowe is the duo's name. And this song from 1986, Love Comes Quickly.

Oh, good to hear the Pet Shop Boys. I do like them. They're actually my sister's favourite. Now, it's a couple of minutes to the news, so to take us there, how about a bit of popcorn, hot butter?

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1: Hello, I'm Lewis Donaldson. Opposition leader Angus Taylor says the government should scrap the ban on credit card surcharges. Treasurer Jim Chalmers announced on Friday the Australian Tax Office will delay the ban on credit card payments until June next year. It follows criticism from small businesses. Mr. Taylor says rather than delaying the change, it should be scrapped entirely.
2: What we really need is this government to quit the hypocrisy, to scrap the ban on credit cards for small businesses by the ATO, not delay it. A delay doesn't cut it. Scrap it. And then we know you're serious about actually having a real discussion about this. That's what they need to do.
1: Independent Senator Jackie Lambie is accusing the government of financial coercion over a fight in court to access Freedom of Information documents. Former Senator Rex Patrick may have to pay $150,000 to cover the government's legal costs if he loses a fight to access requested FOI documents on the AUKUS agreement. Senator Lambie says that would set a dangerous precedent and has called for greater government transparency.
3: Not only are you trying to intimidate Australians through the courts because they're coming for documents, because you have no transparency. It is just disgusting.
1: Ground and aerial searches are being conducted today as police in Tasmania continued the search for a 47-year-old man. Acting Inspector Martin Parker says the man, known as Craig, was last seen late last month in Smithton in the state's northwest. He says Craig was last seen wearing a yellow and navy high-vis long-sleeve shirt, dark pants and dark shoes, and concerns continue to be held for his welfare. Researchers say understanding the differences between high and low-income countries is key to reducing dementia rates. Laura Devoy reports.
4: A study led by UNSW Sydney's Centre for Healthy Brain Ageing looked at data from more than 38,400 people from 18 countries and territories. 3,001 participants developed dementia. Incidence was substantially higher in low and middle-income countries compared to high-income countries. Researchers say low and middle-income countries are experiencing rapid population ageing while often having the fewest resources for prevention, diagnosis and care. They say there's an urgent need to strengthen dementia risk reduction and healthcare capability globally.
1: 12 emergency services volunteers have been honoured at a memorial service in New South Wales. The names of two Marine Rescue New South Wales volunteers who lost their lives while responding to an emergency on the north coast earlier this year have been added to a memorial. 10 Rural Fire Service volunteers were also honoured at the service in Sydney today. Another flash flood has hit Nepal. Villagers were yesterday urged to move to higher ground after water swept away several houses and bridges and also affected a hydropower project in central Nepal. It's believed a dry landslide blocked a river which led to downstream flooding. There were no immediate reports of casualties. And Pope Leo has revealed he'll undergo surgery this week after a small growth was detected on his lung. The Vatican says the 71-year-old pontiff is expected to recover quickly. Turning to sport, the Newcastle Knights have extended the contract of head coach Justin Holbrook. Holbrook took the NRL club to the grand final in his first season in the job. He will remain at the club until at least the end of 2030. And in tennis, Alex de Minaur is through to the round of 16 at the Shanghai Masters after a straight sets win. The ninth seed will face 26th seed Karen Khachanov tomorrow.
0: 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I love it.

Oh, what a great way to get my second hour of All Sorts underway with a bit of the Rockmelons. And yes, Denny Hines was a member of the Rockmelons, and that was from 1992. Let's have a look at the weather. Well, it hasn't done much. It is still 13.7 on its way to 16 degrees. Feels like 11.3. Humidity 58%. Wind can now coming from the south at 7 kilometres an hour with wind gusts at 14 kilometres an hour. No rain in the gauge. Not a drip of water. Has no rain since 9 o'clock this morning. Bit of cloud coming over the southwest, but there you go. So they're saying partly cloudy with light winds today. Denmark's expecting 16, Bremer Bay 17, Noanga up 20, Ngerrimung up 18, and Mount Barker 16, just like us. For the rest of the week, well, Tuesday, maximum of 19, partly cloudy. Wednesday, 24 and mostly sunny, but they're saying a slight chance of shower in the evening. So get your washing done in the morning, get those sheets hung out and brought back in again. And Thursday, a maximum of 19 with a very high chance of showers most likely in the morning and then easing off during the day. So there we are. Looks like Wednesday's going to be the day for all you sun lovers to maybe get out in the garden. I know. I just use it as a good excuse to let the weeds grow. Never mind. 9 minutes past 10 is the time. And one of my favourite singers, Demis Roussos. Yes, the great Greek man. And he was actually born in Egypt, not Greece, but he's actually Greek. And in 1976, My Friend, The Wind. You going to be singing along with me?

Australia has 4.67 million cases of food poisoning each year. 48,000 end up in hospital, and 38 lead to preventable deaths. 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

Well, that was an English indie band called The Blue Tones from 1996. And before that, of course, Neil Diamond with Forever in Blue Jeans. And I was busy chatting to Johnny on the phone. Lovely to hear from you, Johnny. And I shall line up that he wants a... Who was it? Oh, of course, Johnny Cash. Yes, he wants a Johnny Cash song. So I shall line that up and play for you that for you, Johnny, a little bit later. Now, James Taylor, my favourite song of his from the 1981 album Dad Loves His Work, Her Town Too. This is him singing with J.D. Souther from 1981. Beautiful song.

Oh, it's an oldie but a goodie. Ballad of a Teenage Queen by Johnny Cash and the Tennessee Two. And that was brought out all the way back in 1958. And I played that. It was a request from Johnny. And yes, Johnny, I'll have my Elvis CDs with me tomorrow. And I shall play your favourite song tomorrow on the 60s and 70s show for you. Now, Robbie Williams, well, we all know him. He's from Stoke-on-Trent in England. And he was born in 1974, which makes him about 42 by my calculations. Singer, songwriter, musician, record producer, and a very, very popular singer. And in 2006, from his LP Rude Box, it's a song that was written by Robbie, as well as Neil Tennant and Christopher Lowe from the Pet Shop Boys. And it's called She's Madonna.

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Perth group Birds of Tokyo with Lanterns from 2013. And I love that song. That's one of those songs that gives you an earworm. You find yourself summing away for the rest of the day. And that went to number three on the Australian charts, did very well for them. 23 minutes to 11 is the time. And I'm going to play a song by a lady called Juliana Pasha. Now, you might never have heard of her, but she was actually the Albanian entrant for Eurovision Oslo back in 2010. And this is called It's All About You, and I love it.

That was a British reggae group called Aswad, and they brought that out in 1988. But it was brought out by lots of different people as well. It was actually written by Albert Hammond and Diane Warren, and originally sung by Tina Turner in 1986, but it's been covered by lots of other artists, including Luther Ingram, Bonnie Tyler, and Ace of Base. But I like the Aswad's version best of all. 16 to 11 is the time, and I thought, well, while I've got this, the Eurovision CD in there, let's have another song. This is Denmark's entrant in a moment like this. This is Shanae and Nevergreen.

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Oh, yes. John Farnham giving his all from 1986, of course, from their LP Whispering Jack. Well remembered, that's for sure. 8 minutes to 11 is the time. 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So for more information about the Albany Group, please contact Gail Guthrie, Secretary and Treasurer of the Albany Group of Legacy Western Australia, on 0427 689 028 or visit www.legacywa.com.au. I think we might keep the Australian thing going here and have a little bit of John Williamson, Women on the Land.

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1: Well, it's about 4 minutes to the news, so to take us out, how about a bit of Billy Ocean, When the Going Gets Tough, from 1986.
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1: Hello, I'm Lewis Donaldson. The Greens want the government's digital duty of care laws to go further ahead of their introduction to Parliament this week. The party is demanding stronger protections and the right for Australians to seek compensation from tech companies. Speaking to the ABC, Greens leader David Shoebridge says there needs to be more Australians can do to address online harm.
2: Australians, if they're subject to serious harm as a result of one of these platforms, that they actually have a remedy, that they can sue them and get the material taken down, seek appropriate compensation. Like, you know, having rights without remedies doesn't really answer the call that we're hearing from across the country.
1: The Coalition says the federal government doesn't understand how taxation changes to discretionary trusts will impact small businesses. Legislation is set to be introduced this week regarding a 30% minimum tax on discretionary trusts. Shadow Treasurer Tim Wilson says if businesses try to restructure to avoid the tax, they could end up facing stamp duty costs.
3: What we need is a government that understands small business and, more importantly, actually thinks through and understands the consequences of their legislation. That's why when the federal government introduces its trust legislation this week, it is only going to reveal a whole new series of failures by Anthony Albanese and Jim Chalmers because they do not understand what they're doing.
1: The Greens and One Nation have found consensus in their opposition to the firing squad execution set to be live-streamed from the US later this year. Green Senator Sarah Hanson-Young says Australians should not be able to access the live stream, calling it barbaric. Meanwhile, speaking to News 24, One Nation's Barnaby Joyce says no one should watch the stream, particularly children.
4: I think there's a broad consensus that if people within their laws, if they believe that they're responsible for the deaths of others, therefore they've compromised their own rights. And it's a discussion for the American people to have. We don't have the death penalty in Australia, and I certainly don't want any children or anybody, to be honest, to witness another human being being shot by a firing squad.
1: A number of bushfires have broken out across New South Wales amid high to extreme fire danger ratings. A total fire ban is in place for the Greater Sydney and Greater Hunter regions today. All blazes in those regions are currently under control or being controlled. Elsewhere, snow showers are expected to strengthen overnight around higher elevations in Tasmania, with the temperature to fall as low as -4 degrees. Data centres are being told to bring their own clean energy. Shannon Kirkwood has more.
5: A coalition of public interest, industry, investor, climate and legal groups have issued the call as the government drafts national AI laws. The group says while the government is planning to make data centres net generators of renewable energy, the rules mustn't be watered down to fast-track AI data centres. The group's warning, without strong rules, the data centre boom risks driving up power bills and extending the use of coal and gas. Director of Climate Energy Finance, Tim Buckley, says under the right settings, data centres can enhance grid reliability and accelerate decarbonisation.
1: The King of Jordan will visit Australia this week. King Abdullah II will arrive in Canberra tomorrow for a range of meetings as well as defence and cultural engagements. And to sport in AFLW, St Kilda assistant and head of development Matt Brewer will be in charge for the remainder of the season after Nick Del Santo stepped down last week. The Saints have just one win so far this AFLW season.
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0: Oh, a little bit of Michael Bublé just to get that third hour of Wendy's All Sorts underway. You can never have too much of Michael Bublé. Well, that's my opinion anyway. 7 minutes past 11 is the time. Let's have a quick look at the weather. Well, it's gone up just a smidge. It is 14.4. Feels like 12.2, on its way to 16 degrees. Humidity 59%. Wind coming from the southeast at 7 kilometres an hour, with wind gusts at 11 kilometres an hour. No rain in the gauge. Not a green speckle in sight, but a whole mess of cloud heading for the southwest, getting down to 7 degrees tonight. So it's going to be another chilly morning tomorrow morning. And for the rest of the week, Tuesday, maximum of 19, partly cloudy. Wednesday, a maximum of 24 and mostly sunny. Well, we can all look forward to a Wednesday then. Thursday, showers easing, a maximum of 19 and just, well, shall we have our sneaky peek at the weekend? Why not? Friday, maximum of 22, partly cloudy. Saturday, shower or two and 23. And Sunday, a shower or two and 19. So, yes, well, does that look promising for the weekend? Well, who knows? Well, I've got a special guest now, and her name is Jane Moritz, and she's from the hospice. And, yes, they're going to have all sorts of fashion, lovely things like a fashion parade. So I shall put Jane on so she can tell you all about it. So welcome, Jane.
1: Thank you. Good morning, listeners. Yes, I've come to tell you about the Fashions on the Field. It's a fashion parade event, lots of fun, that we're having on Saturday the 24th of October. And it's going to be at that beautiful old heritage-listed building, the Albany Club. Great opportunity to come and see inside that beautiful building if you haven't before. And we're having a fashion parade that features two local boutiques, The Hub and Lucille and Rose, and Hospice's very own op shop, Butterflies. And you will be surprised at how beautiful some of the garments that are available in Butterflies are. So we will be showcasing those and using it all to make a fun afternoon that's a fundraiser for hospice.
0: Oh, sounds fabulous. So who are going to be your models?
1: We have a range of people, all volunteers from age 16 through to, late 70s perhaps, all ages, right. All stages, all sizes, shapes, men and women.
0: All right.
1: The Deputy Mayor, Paul Terry, has kindly volunteered to be one of, or maybe he was elbow, had his elbow bent.
0: Oh, well, yes, I can see the point, yes.
1: He's volunteered to be a model.
0: Oh,
1: and
0: gosh.
1: We have a lovely group of people that are being our models. So, yes, the treasurer of hospice, Jean Bettino, is being a model.
0: Oh.
1: And just other volunteers from the community, all happy because it's a fundraiser for hospice and happy to do their bit.
0: I can just see him chateauing down the catwalk as we speak, yes. And, of course, the Albany Club, I believe that's in Aberdeen Street, am I correct?
1: It is in Aberdeen Street, yes, and we will be using most of the building, but also if it's a fine day, we'll be offering picnic afternoon tea outside. There'll be a bar open. Guests will get a glass of bubbles on arrival. And after the fashion parade, Butterflies will have a pop-up shop, so people will have the opportunity to buy the gorgeous things they've seen our models wearing.
0: Oh, right. So cost, and where can they get tickets?
1: Oh, yes. Tickets are available at Paperbucks or online, and they're $65 per adult and $35 for under 16. We do encourage mothers and daughters or grandmothers and children to come along because it is a family fun event, and we'll have raffles, of course, with some beautiful prizes donated. And we just want people to come along and have fun. And we've called it Fashions in the Field because it isn't far from the Melbourne Cup, and we are having a little bit of a race day theme. So if our guests want to don a fascinator or a hat or of their choice or one that they've made, will be a very special prize for those that wear a very fancy hat.
0: Oh, gosh, yes. You included?
1: I will be wearing a fancy hat.
0: That's not something I usually wear, I must admit. But, so inquiries, there'll be no door sales, I believe. Is that true?
1: No, there's no door sales. We do prefer that people buy their tickets beforehand.
0: Right.
1: And, just come along. If they do need to inquire, if there's anything else they need to know, mm-hmm. They can call me. I'm Jane Moritz, and my phone number is 0427 807 047.
0: Yeah, so just to repeat that this is a community hospice fundraiser. So, yes, it sounds like it's going to be a lot of fun at the Albany Club, Saturday, 24th of October, from 1:30 to 5:30 in the afternoon. So thank you so much, Jane, for coming along. Anything more you wish to add?
1: I'm just very grateful for the opportunity, and I hope people come and have a great time.
0: I'm sure they will, Jane. So, yes, if you want to know any more details or anything, you can either send me an SMS or you can phone me here in the studio. The SMS line is 0483 951009, or you can get me here in the studio on 9842 3456, or you can even talk to Joan out in the office. Yes, my lovely little lady out there who keeps me supplied with coffee. Oh, she's such a sweetie. She's there on 9842 3455. Thank you so much, Jane, for coming in. Always great to help out the hospice when we can. So bye for now. Let's put a bit of music on. So how about Adele with Hello?

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Oh, what a great song by Michael Jackson from his 1979 album Off the Wall. I have it on vinyl, I have it on CD, and I love it. Would you believe that song, which was actually written by Rod Temple, was actually offered to Karen Carpenter first? I can't imagine Karen Carpenter actually singing that, but it was then offered to Michael Jackson, and he took it all the way to number one. It was one of the three number one singles off that album, Off the Wall. Fabulous stuff. The time is 23 minutes past 11, and that was lovely to talk to Jane Moritz, about fashions on the field in aid of the hospice. Saturday, 24th of October, the Albany Club from 1:30 to 5:30. And don't forget, if you're going to get tickets, you've got to get them from the Paperbark Merchants. Yes, sounds like a great thing to do. Music. Where am I? Diana Ross. Now, this is a song that was actually written by the Bee Gees, and they're the backing singers on this song from 1985. Chain Reaction. Sing along.

0: Righto, round it up.
1: Matt's a legend around here.
0: Come on.
1: Not because he can speak cow.
0: Come on, Bella, Bessie.
2: Nelly, move along there, girl. That's the way.
1: But because he's a volunteer ambulance officer with St. John.
3: Come on, Mr. Williams. Time to get you to the hospital.
1: Legend. And we need more of them. It takes all kinds of people to keep the Great Southern strong. To volunteer locally, search St. John Volunteer.

Oh, yes. Simon and Garfunkel, that was called The Boxer, came out in 1970 on that amazing album, The Bridge Over Troubled Water. And every song on that album is absolutely fabulous. And yes, that's another one that I've got on vinyl as well as a CD. Oh, dear. 26 minutes to 12. Nice to hear from you, Kath. Glad you're enjoying the music. And I thought I'd have another Fleetwood Mac song because I just love Fleetwood Mac. And this is called Silver Springs. And Stevie Nicks actually wrote it and sings it. And it's from 1977 on their LP, Rumours.

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Oh, Albany's own Simone Keane. Hasn't she got a beautiful voice? I have about three of her CDs, and yes, they're all gorgeous. 18 minutes to 12 is the time. Everybody Wants to Rule the World, Tears for Fears, from 1985.

Hi, it's Lynn here. If you'd love a little company and some great music in the middle of your week, I'd love you to join me for Noon Tunes with Lynn every Wednesday from 12 till 2 on 100.9 Great Southern FM. It's 2 hours of feel-good favourites, lovely memories and songs you know and love.

little bit of Charlie Lansborough, and I played that specially for Joan out in the office. Yes, what would I do without Joan? Well, just like on a Tuesday afternoon, I'd have to make my own coffee. That's sad, isn't it? So thank you, Joan, for being out there looking after me. Let's have a little bit of Australian music with Jimmy Barnes, 1985, Working Class Man.

Whether you're driving or just need to fill some silence, feel free to tune into some news, events, and melodious music, some local, all handpicked. And hey, you just might find a new favourite artist. Join us for some fun at Great Southern FM 100.9. I'll see you soon.

Oh, yes, that classic from Soft Cell from 1981. Well, that's just about it for me this morning. Unfortunately, Sophia is still on holiday, but she'll be back next week with her jukebox. And so we'll just be playing Play It Live with lots of great music until 3 o'clock when Offbeat with Chris is on. And of course, I'll be back tomorrow at 2 o'clock with the 60s and 70s music. So please join with me then. And of course, next Monday, yep, back here at 9 o'clock as usual. Hope you've enjoyed the music I played today, leaving you with a classic piece of music. And let's hope that it's going to play. Oh, I don't think it will, but never mind. We shall leave you with a bit of Pipes of Peace, Paul McCartney. So bye for now, and I'll be with you tomorrow from 2 o'clock. Bye.

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1: Hello, I'm Lewis Donaldson. Australian engineer Robert Pethar has left Baghdad today to reunite with his family after more than 5 years in detention. The federal government says it welcomes the Iraqi government's decision to allow Mr. Pethar to leave Iraq. He had been imprisoned for more than 4 years and was later subject to travel restrictions which required him to remain in the country. Mr. Pethar was arrested and sentenced to jail in 2021 after he travelled to Baghdad to assist in resolving a contractual dispute between his employer and the Central Bank of Iraq. Young people are raising the issues most important to them in federal parliament. Brock Anderson has more.
2: Young Australians are taking the opportunity to be heard during the upcoming federal sitting week. It is part of Youth Voice in Parliament Week, where politicians from across the party spectrum will respond to the issues raised by young people. The program has received 700 submissions about the biggest problems for Australians under 25. The main issues included education, cost of living, AI, housing, mental health, and climate change. Nearly 100 senators and MPs from every state and territory are involved in the event, which runs from the 12th to the 16th of October this year.
1: The Australian Society of Ophthalmologists and the Australian Medical Association have backed calls for an independent authority to oversee the private health system. Independent MP Andrew Wilkie has introduced a motion to federal parliament today, noting while private hospitals perform more than two-thirds of planned surgeries in Australia, hundreds of thousands of people are downgrading their cover. In a joint statement, the ASO and AMA say the proposed private health system authority would sit in the health portfolio and act as the system's first independent referee. Former Liberal politician Bruce Baird has been farewelled at a service in Sydney today. Mr. Baird died suddenly on October the 2nd, aged 84. He has been remembered as a true parliamentarian who made extraordinary contributions to New South Wales and Australia. And in the Northern Territory, a new overpass has been named in honour of agriculture leader and regional and Aboriginal economic development advocate Luke Bowen. The Luke Bowen Bridge has been unveiled today. The NT government says it's a symbol of his dedication to strengthening the territory and creating opportunities for future generations. Mr. Bowen passed away in 2024 at the age of 60. UK Prime Minister Andy Burnham has confirmed Russia interfered in the Brexit referendum. Britons went to the polls in 2016 to decide whether to leave the EU. The majority voted to leave. Speaking on the Rest is Politics podcast, Mr. Burnham says after moving into Downing Street in July, he asked whether there was interference. He says it's important for not only voters in the UK to be aware, but for those in other countries too. Rain and storms are forecast for the nation's east tomorrow, while Tasmania is on track for further spring snowfall. The Bureau of Meteorology's Angus Hines has Tuesday's national forecast.
3: There's an active band of rain and thunderstorms which extends all the way from the centre of the country around Alice Springs out towards the east coast. That is likely to impact Sydney and Brisbane during Tuesday, as well as lots of places in between through this area. At the same time that that is going on, we've also got a powerful cold change across Tasmania, causing the temperatures to really plunge down there.
1: And to sport, green and gold will feature on a one-off special edition uniform to be worn by Australia in the 150th anniversary test against England at the MCG next March. The outfit has been unveiled today. A golden trim is featured on the collar, on the side seams of the shirt and pants, and the kit also features the anniversary test logo in gold on the sleeve.
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0: Time for a weather update. Right now in Albany, it's partly cloudy, with the wind coming from the south. It's 14 degrees, but feels more like 12 degrees.
1: The forecast for today is partly cloudy, with a maximum of 16 degrees.
0: I'll have another update later.

If you're an animal lover, then the Albany Animal Welfare Op Shop is the place for you to go. 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They are located at 110B Chester Pass Road. 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

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From the brilliant beaches of Bremer Bay to the wild woods of Walpole, Great Southern FM brings the Great Southern together.

Mitchell House is a vibrant art centre in Mount Barker. There's several art groups meeting throughout the week for painting, pottery, textiles and more. 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It's a great community art hub with regular exhibitions in a terrific gallery space which is open to the public every Friday, Saturday and Sunday from 10 a.m. to 4 p.m. Explore your creativity by joining one of the art groups in a friendly, supportive environment. 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
1: Hello, I'm Lewis Donaldson. The Foreign Minister has welcomed the release of an Australian engineer from Iraq after 5 years of detention. Robert Petha has left Baghdad today to reunite with his family. He had been in prison for more than 4 years and was later subject to travel restrictions which required him to remain in the country. Foreign Minister Penny Wong welcomed the Iraqi government's decision to allow Mr. Petha to leave Iraq. Mr. Petha was arrested and sentenced to jail in 2021 after he travelled to Baghdad to assist in resolving a contractual dispute between his employer and the Central Bank of Iraq. More than 3,000 H5 bird flu vaccines have been delivered to priority wildlife species across the country. Agriculture Minister Julie Collins has given the update in Question Time today, noting some of the species which have been the focus of vaccinations.
2: I can advise the House that we've now had over 3,000 H5 vaccines administered to priority wildlife species nationwide. This includes the little penguins in Victoria, New South Wales and the ACT, and soon to be in Western Australia. It also includes the regent honeyeaters in South Australia, orange-bellied parrots in Tasmania, Carnaby's black cockatoos in Western Australia.
1: The minister also says there is no approved vaccinations for mammals, though reiterated trials are underway globally. The Royal Commission into Anti-Semitism has announced it will hold an additional secret hearing this month. It will be closed to the public because of sensitivity around security and intelligence issues. The Royal Commission in August said it was holding its final hearings that month ahead of handing down its final report in December. A date for the new hearing has not yet been announced. A group of young school students in Western Australia are about to experience screen time restrictions. Shannon Kirkwood has the details.
3: The state government has announced today 10 public schools will be taking part in a six-month pilot program called Back to Basics, which will ban unnecessary screen use for students from kindergarten to year two. The pilot will begin on the first day of school next year and will only allow students to use digital devices such as laptops and iPads when it's a requirement to learn digital technology skills under the curriculum and to prepare students in year two for NAPLAN testing. Restrictions will also apply to children's individual and shared use of screens. Further public schools are being invited to take part in the pilot program.
1: Federal member Bob Catter has asked the government for a report on the viability of a North Queensland state. He says the North's resources are being held by a government 3,000 kilometres away and the money squandered by on a two-week athletic meet called the Olympics. In reply, the Prime Minister says it's important for all of Queensland to get its fair share, but defends the Olympics as good for the whole state.
4: A question that I've got to say was not on my bingo card. The idea of a breakup of the states, including the great state of Queensland, would of course perhaps see a Premier Catter in far north Queensland, which might or might not be a good thing.
1: And in sport, Australian Alex de Minaur is through to the round of 16 in the Shanghai Masters after defeating Rei Sakamoto of Japan. De Minaur won in two sets, 7-6, 6-4 in the round of 32 and is set to take on 26th seed Karen Kachanov tomorrow.
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6: We're letting the music take over while there's no presenter in the studio. 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

0: Now for a quick weather update. Right now in Albany, it's partly cloudy, with the wind coming from the south-southwest. It's 17 degrees, but feels more like 13 degrees.
1: The forecast for today is partly cloudy, with a maximum of 16 degrees.
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1: Hello, I'm Lewis Donaldson. The Albanese government has defended the plan to ban credit card surcharges. The statement comes after the government reversed and postponed its ban on merchant fees at the start of October. The changes faced backlash from the business community and the Australian Tax Office. Senator Wong told the Senate the reforms would deliver significant savings for businesses.
2: I would also make the point Australians were paying around $1.6 billion a year in surcharges. I would also make the point that as part of these reforms, that there are lower fees now charged to process transactions, and the saving from that to business will be about $910 million.
1: An independent MP says the government has failed to be upfront about its proposal to wind back the rebate Australians aged 65 and over receive on their private health cover. The proposal made earlier this year was predicted to produce $3 billion in savings that could be used elsewhere in the aged care system. Independent MP Monique Ryan says more transparency is needed.
3: This is a government which is refusing to be transparent about a really important measure, and Australians need to hold them to account for their lack of transparency and their dishonesty about what they're planning to do to the healthcare cover of over 65s.
1: A government spokesperson says the proposal was made to make private health insurance fairer. The Greens say the federal government must make its position clear on the public execution planned in the US later this year. It was announced last week that the Fort Hood shooter, who killed 13 and injured 32 at the Texas military base in 2009, would face firing squad in December. Speaking to the ABC, Greens leader David Shoebridge says Australia can't stay quiet.
4: I don't think you can be neutral. If you pretend to be neutral in this place, you're effectively green-lighting it. Mm. I think if any other country was doing a public execution, and then airing that on real time, if it was coming from other countries, of course we would do everything we could to block it, and we would make a public statement about it.
1: South Australians are being invited to learn more about bird flu preparedness measures. A forum is being held in Adelaide tonight. Experts will address the animal, human and environmental health considerations. There's been more than 300 confirmed H5 bird flu events in the state. Dr. Francis Walters is the Acting Chief Veterinary Officer for the Department of Primary Industries and Regions SA. She told National Radio News many South Australians are concerned about the outbreak.
5: Can have a real impact on people's mental health as well, and really that they need to know what resources are available there and support available to them.
1: The King of Jordan will visit Australia this week. King Abdullah II will arrive in Canberra tomorrow for a range of meetings as well as defence and cultural engagements. It's his first visit to Australia since 2016. In a statement, Prime Minister Anthony Albanese says Australia and Jordan share a warm relationship underpinned by defence and security cooperation. He says the two countries are working together to advance peace and regional security, support humanitarian efforts and counter terrorism and violent extremism. And in sport, in cricket, Australia will commence day four in Durban at none for 33 in their second innings. Openers Nick Madison and Travis Head begin play on 17 and 10 runs respectively. Australia leads host South Africa by 139 runs after bad light stopped play on day three.
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0: Now for a quick weather update. Right now in Albany, it's mostly clear, with the wind coming from the south. It's 15 degrees, but feels more like 11 degrees.
1: Tomorrow is forecast to be partly cloudy,
0: with a maximum of 19 degrees. After an overnight minimum of 7, I'll have more later.

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1: And you said you love me, baby.
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0: My best friend, huh? 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

In a world that's constantly changing, there's one thing that remains timeless. The music that moves us. Close your eyes and let the melodies take you on a journey. This is Great Southern FM. Picture the songs that have become the soundtrack of your life. The ones that resonate with your deepest emotions. 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
1: Hello, I'm Lewis Donaldson. The Foreign Minister has welcomed the release of an Australian engineer from Iraq after 5 years of detention. Robert Pether has left Baghdad today to reunite with his family. He had been in prison for more than 4 years and was later subject to travel restrictions which required him to remain in the country. Foreign Minister Penny Wong welcomed the decision by the Iraqi government.
2: I spoke with Robert Pether this morning. I expressed to him our relief that he had been released and my hope that he recovers, but most importantly, I wished him well for his reunion with the family and for his recovery in the future.
1: The Agriculture Minister has provided an update on bird flu, with more than 700 bird flu events recorded across the country so far. Minister Julie Collins says H5 bird flu vaccines are being administered to priority wildlife species, with 3,000 delivered.
3: I do want to reiterate that there remains no detections in our poultry or agriculture systems and that the risk to human health remains low. I can say we've now had over 700 bird flu events across the country and 60,000 calls to our disease hotline, and I again thank Australians for helping.
1: The minister also says there is no approved vaccinations for mammals at risk of bird flu, though reiterated trials are underway globally. One Nation leader Pauline Hanson says she will absolutely not support the government's digital duty of care laws set to be introduced to Parliament this week. Speaking to News 24, she says they represent government censorship and a threat to free speech.
4: We'll not support this in any way. I'm warning the people out there, this has taken away your freedom of speech in this country. No government has the right to control and say what you must watch or not.
1: The Digital Duty of Care Bill outlines an opt-out option for algorithms. It also outlines providing power to the eSafety Commissioner to issue takedown notices for nude images to social media platforms and requiring platforms to take down material such as child exploitation content. Federal member Bob Catter has asked the government for a report on the viability of a North Queensland state. He says the North's resources are being held by a government 3,000 kilometres away and the money squandered by on a two-week athletic meet called the Olympics. In reply, the Prime Minister says it's important for all of Queensland to get its fair share, but defends the Olympics as good for the whole state.
5: A question that I've got to say was not on my bingo card. The idea of a breakup of the states, including the great state of Queensland, would of course perhaps see a Premier Catter in far north Queensland, which might or might not be a good thing.
1: The Royal Commission into Anti-Semitism has announced it will hold an additional secret hearing this month. It will be closed to the public because of sensitivity around security and intelligence issues. The Royal Commission in August said it was holding its final hearings that month, ahead of handing down its final report in December. A date for the new hearing has not been announced. Rain and storms are forecast for the nation's east tomorrow, while Tasmania is on track for a further spring snowfall. The Bureau of Meteorology's Angus Hines has Tuesday's national forecast.
6: There's an active band of rain and thunderstorms which extends all the way from the centre of the country around Alice Springs out towards the east coast.

0: That is likely to impact Sydney and Brisbane during Tuesday, as well as lots of places in between through this area. At the same time that that is going on, we've also got a powerful cold change across Tasmania, causing the temperatures to really plunge down there.
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Good afternoon. You listen to Offbeat with Chris. I'm here for the next couple of hours through till 5 o'clock, and I'll be playing my eclectic mix of music. We've got a few different artists today. We've got Squeeze, Ian Jury, X-Ray Specs, Susie and the Banshees, Sham 69, The Jam, and a few others up until 4 o'clock, and then we'll change the playlist over to something a bit slower. Okay, just give you a weather update in Albany right now. It is 14.9 degrees. Winds are south-southeasterly at 15 kilometres an hour, with gusts up to 19 kilometres an hour. Humidity is 55%. The UV index is 7. Barometric pressure is 1,026.2 hectopascals, and we've had no rain since 9 a.m. The forecast for the rest of the day is partly cloudy, light winds. Looking ahead to Albany, Tuesday will be partly cloudy with a low of 7 and a top of 19. Wednesday, mostly sunny day, 11 to 24, and Thursday, partly cloudy with temperatures between 15 and 19. Elsewhere around the region tomorrow, Denmark, sunny with a minimum of 5 and a max of 21. Bremer Bay, cloudy, clearing with a minimum of 7 and max of 19. Narangarup up, sunny with a minimum of 5 and a max of 24. Jerramung up, sunny with a minimum of 4 and a max of 22. And Mount Barker, sunny with a minimum of 4 and a max of 21. And I'm just looking at the live webcam from the surf club, and it's looking very nice down there. Not many people around. I can see one lady sitting down having a cup of coffee, but it looks very nice down at Middleton Beach. Okay, on with the show.

Bank Robber by The Clash. SMS if you have a request, 0483 951 009. I've had a text from a mate, Charlie. He did put a lot of words up there requesting a Clash track, but I put Bank Robber on before it all came through. So I hope you enjoyed that one, Charlie.

0: Come on, all you retired or semi-retired people. 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

0: Earth by Misty in Roots, and that was released in 1983. And before that, Up the Junction by Squeeze, and they were released in 1979.
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And Charlie has texted in again. He must be reading my mind because I've loaded this one up to play next, and he did ask for a Sex Pistols track. So here you go, Charlie.

track was The Birthday Kiss by Jilted John, and that's from the album True Love Stories, and that was released in 1978. And the time in Albany is currently 3:33. Okay, I was talking to Woggy this morning at the advertiser print, and he was on about Ian Dury and Clever Trevor. So here you are, Woggy, Clever Trevor.

0: Clever Trevor, Ian Dury and the Blockheads. And that was for Warwick and Craig down at Advertiser Print.
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X-Ray Specs with Goodbye, and prior to that we had The Jam with Down in a Tube Station at Midnight. And I thought I'd chuck in a Joy Division before we go to the news. So These Days by Joy Division.

These Days by Joy Division. I was just trying to find a little short promo, but I couldn't actually find one. There's none up here. So what we got? A couple of minutes left to the news, so we're going to go out with a Who and Happy Jack.

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1: Hello, I'm Lewis Donaldson. The Foreign Minister has welcomed the release of an Australian engineer from Iraq after 5 years of detention. Robert Pether has left Baghdad today to reunite with his family. He had been in prison for more than 4 years and was later subject to travel restrictions which required him to remain in the country. Penny Wong welcomed the decision by the Iraqi government.
2: Relief that he had been released and my hope that he recovers, but most importantly, I wished him well for his reunion with the family and for his recovery in the future.
1: The Communications Minister says all sides of Parliament need to work together this week to prevent online harm. The Digital Duty of Care Bill is set to be introduced in the coming days. Minister Annika Wells says Australians need to be kept safe online.
3: Online safety should not be a political issue. All sides of Parliament need to work together to deliver a digital duty of care. There is no reason why we can't work together to get this done.
1: The CEO of South Australia's National Trust has resigned amid a parliamentary inquiry. Nicoletta Di Lernia was appointed to the Trust last year, but has recently been on sick leave. She was due to front an inquiry examining the suspension of the Trust's Moonta branch this morning. Independent Senator Jackie Lambie is accusing the government of financial coercion over a fight in court to access Freedom of Information documents. Former Senator Rex Patrick may have to pay $150,000 to cover the government's legal costs if he loses a fight to access requested FOI documents on the AUKUS agreement. Senator Lambie says that would set a dangerous precedent and has called for greater government transparency.
4: Not only are you trying to intimidate Australians through the courts because they're coming for documents, because you have no transparency. It is just disgusting.
1: The Royal Commission into Anti-Semitism has announced it will hold an additional secret hearing this month. It will be closed to the public because of sensitivity around security and intelligence issues. The Royal Commission in August said it was holding its final hearings that month ahead of handing down its final report in December. A group of young school students in Western Australia are about to experience screen time restrictions. Shannon Kirkwood has the details.
5: The state government has announced today 10 public schools will be taking part in the six-month pilot program called Back to Basics, which will ban unnecessary screen use for students from kindergarten to year two. The pilot will begin on the first day of school next year and will only allow students to use digital devices such as laptops and iPads when it's a requirement to learn digital technology skills under the curriculum and to prepare students in year two for NAPLAN testing. Restrictions will also apply to children's individual and shared use of screens. Further public schools are being invited to take part in the pilot program.
1: UK Prime Minister Andy Burnham has confirmed Russia interfered in the Brexit referendum. Britons went to the poll in 2016 to decide whether to leave the EU. The majority voted to leave. Speaking on the Rest is Politics podcast, Mr. Burnham says after moving into Downing Street in July, he asked whether there was interference. He says it's important for not only voters in the UK to be aware, but for those in other countries too. And in sport, celebrations continue following Brody Kostecki and Todd Hazelwood's win at the Bathurst 1000. The Great Race Cooldown Lap 162 concert is currently underway, featuring Choir Boys and the Angels.
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You're listening to Offbeat with Chris, and I thought I'd kick off the second half of the show with a bit of Nirvana. Smells like Team Spirit. Right, weather update in Albany right now. It's 14.4 degrees. Winds are south-southeasterly at 15 kilometres an hour with gusts up to 20 kilometres an hour. Humidity is 57% and the UV index is 7. Barometric pressure is 1,026.3 hectopascals and we've had no rain since 9 a.m. The forecast for the rest of today is partly cloudy, light winds. And looking ahead in Albany, Tuesday will be partly cloudy with a low of 7, a top of 19. Wednesday, mostly sunny day, 11 to 24. Thursday, partly cloudy with temperatures between 15 and 19. Elsewhere around the region tomorrow, Denmark, sunny with a minimum of 5 and a max of 21. Bremer Bay, cloud clearing with a minimum of 7 and a max of 19. Narangarup, sunny with a minimum of 5 and a max of 24. Jerramungup, sunny with a minimum of 4 and a max of 22. And Mount Barker, sunny with a minimum of 4 and a max of 21. And as I mentioned at 3 o'clock, I was looking through the live webcam. I'm looking through it now and it looks very nice down at Middleton. So get down there and go for a walk after my show. Okay, Ultravox, Hiroshima Mon Amour.

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2: Okay, I've got a request for a mate of mine, Dennis, sitting at home, hopefully, on the veranda, having a beer and listening to the show with his lovely wife, Fiona. 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

0: Fall on the Hill by the Beatles, and that was from back in 1967, just for you, Dennis. Okay, I'll just do a community service announcement. The Albany Roller Derby League's Great Southern Breakers and Juniors, the Riptides, will take to the track at Albany Leisure and Aquatic Centre on Saturday, 17th of October, starting at 5:30 p.m. In a double header, the Riptides will face West Coast Junior Roller Derby before the Great Southern Breakers take on Perth's Dead Pirate Rollers in the senior game for the 2026 season finale. Catch their final home game in Albany with fast-paced entertainment. 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And I thought I'd do a follow-up to Fall on the Hill for you, Dennis. This one's 1988 by the Pixies.
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I'm Scott Leary, MLA, member for Albany.

Pat Benatar, Love is a Battlefield. It is 31 minutes past four on a fairly nice Monday afternoon. Right, I thought I'd try something different here. This is The Passions. I'm in love with a German film star from back in 1981.

0: West Australian Opera and Breakseat present The Song Catchers, an uplifting musical adventure for ages 8 and over. Join Tipu the Fox and Murray the Echidna as they journey through the Albany bush to the mythical listening tree. With original music by Jared Wall, live performance and animation, it's a magical show for the whole family. 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
1: The trio of songs that we just had, that last one was The Postal Service with Such Great Heights. Before that, The Passions with I'm in Love with a German Film Star, and The Stone Roses, All for One. I've got a Verve track now, so we'll play that one. This is music.

circles, smiling, smiling, the voice so intentionally, smiling in the clouds between us, and these are my intentions.

I thought I'd throw in a Underworld track there, and that was Push Upstairs. Okay, what's the time? It is 13 minutes to 5, so 13 minutes to go. I'll just give a quick community service announcement for the Spring Market Day, which is being held at the Lower King Community Hall at 646 Lower King Road, Lower King, on the 31st of October from 8:30 a.m. to 1 p.m. There will be many and varied stalls, including arts and crafts, books, produce, bric-a-brac, a sausage sizzle, and a coffee cart. Don't know what one. Have you always wanted to know how to play croquet and pickleball? Then go along and have a try at the Spring Market Day. Right, this next track, see if you can guess what movie this is from. The artist is Q Lazarus.

0: Hello, this is Wendy, and if you like the classics from the 60s and 70s, you'll love my program on Tuesday afternoons from 3 to 5pm. Memories are made of these.
1: Did you guess the movie? I'll give you one more track to guess it, and then I'll reveal the answer. If you want to text in, 0483 951 009, and text in if you know that movie.

Antenna by The Church. Okay, well, nobody's texted in, so I don't know if nobody's got the movie or nobody's listening. Anyway, the movie was Silence of the Lambs, that great movie with Jodie Foster. So there you go, Silence of the Lambs, Goodbye Horses by Q Lazarus. Okay, we got 3.5 minutes to go. I'm going to go out with The Waifs playing Ironbark. That's going to take us through to the news. And then Catherine will be in with Cruise Control to take you through the next couple of hours. I'll be back next Monday. Enjoy your evening. Cheers.

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1: Hello, I'm Lewis Donaldson. The Foreign Minister has welcomed the release of an Australian engineer from Iraq after 5 years of detention. Robert Pether has left Baghdad today to reunite with his family. He had been in prison for more than 4 years and was later subject to travel restrictions which required him to remain in the country. Penny Wong welcomed the decision by the Iraqi government.
2: Relief that he had been released my hope that he recovers, but most importantly, I wished him well for his reunion with the family and for his recovery in the future.
1: The Communications Minister says all sides of Parliament need to work together this week to prevent online harm. The Digital Duty of Care Bill is set to be introduced in the coming days. Minister Annika Wells says Australians need to be kept safe online.
3: Online safety should not be a political issue. All sides of Parliament need to work together to deliver a digital duty of care. There is no reason why we can't work together to get this done.
1: The CEO of South Australia's National Trust has resigned amid a parliamentary inquiry. Nicoletta Di Lernia was appointed to the Trust last year, but has recently been on sick leave. She was due to front an inquiry examining the suspension of the Trust's Moonta branch this morning. Independent Senator Jackie Lambie is accusing the government of financial coercion over a fight in court to access Freedom of Information documents. Former Senator Rex Patrick may have to pay $150,000 to cover the government's legal costs if he loses a fight to access requested FOI documents on the AUKUS agreement. Senator Lambie says that would set a dangerous precedent and has called for greater government transparency.
4: Not only are you trying to intimidate Australians through the courts because they're coming for documents, because you have no transparency. It is just disgusting.
1: The Royal Commission into Anti-Semitism has announced it will hold an additional secret hearing this month. It will be closed to the public because of sensitivity around security and intelligence issues. The Royal Commission in August said it was holding its final hearings that month ahead of handing down its final report in December. A group of young school students in Western Australia are about to experience screen time restrictions. Shannon Kirkwood has the details.
5: The state government has announced today 10 public schools will be taking part in the six-month pilot program called Back to Basics, which will ban unnecessary screen use for students from kindergarten to year two. The pilot will begin on the first day of school next year and will only allow students to use digital devices such as laptops and iPads when it's a requirement to learn digital technology skills under the curriculum and to prepare students in year two for NAPLAN testing. Restrictions will also apply to children's individual and shared use of screens. Further public schools are being invited to take part in the pilot program.
1: UK Prime Minister Andy Burnham has confirmed Russia interfered in the Brexit referendum. Britons went to the poll in 2016 to decide whether to leave the EU. The majority voted to leave. Speaking on the Rest is Politics podcast, Mr. Burnham says after moving into Downing Street in July, he asked whether there was interference. He says it's important for not only voters in the UK to be aware, but for those in other countries too. And in sport, celebrations continue following Brodie Kostecki and Todd Hazelwood's win at the Bathurst 1000. The Great Race Cooldown Lap 162 concert is currently underway, featuring Choir Boys and the Angels.
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7: Hey, you're listening to Great Southern FM 100.9. It's me, that's right, Catherine Cleary, and this is Cruise Control, getting you where you need to be, safe and sound. Thanks, Chris. Thanks for keeping us rocking all afternoon. It's been a pleasure to listen to his show. Of course, you've got me for the next couple of hours before the man, the myth, the legend, that's right, 12 Bars and Guitars with Patrick, comes on at 7. So, for the next few hours, lock in. Get yourself comfortable and get ready to hit cruise control. Let's start with a bit of Red Hot Chili Peppers, Can't Stop.

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1: 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Let's have a quick squizzy at the weather. It's currently 10 past 9 in Albany right now, but it's 14.3 degrees, but feels like 9.9. Winds are east-southeasterly at 19 kilometres per hour, with gusts up to 24 kilometres per hour. Humidity is at 59%. The UV index is 7, which is high. Barometric pressure, 1,026.8 hectopascals. We've had no rain since 9 a.m. The forecast for the rest of today is partly cloudy, light winds. Looking ahead in Albany though, Tuesday will be partly cloudy with a low of 7 and a top of 19. Wednesday, mostly sunny, 11 to 24. And Thursday, partly cloudy with temperatures between 15 and 19. Elsewhere around the region tomorrow, Denmark, sunny with a minimum of 5 and a maximum of 21. Bremer Bay, cloud clearing with a minimum of 7 and a maximum of 19. Noarangarup, sunny with a minimum of 5 and a maximum of 24. Jerramungarp, sunny with a minimum of 4 and a maximum of 22. And of course, Mount Barker, sunny with a minimum of 4 and a maximum of 21. 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

Chris Isaak there, baby. It did a bad, bad thing. You're listening to 100.9 Great Southern FM. Bit of rock. Nick Cave and the Bad Seeds coming at you with People Ain't No Good. If you've got a request, hit me up. 0483 951 009.

People, they ain't no good. Nick Haven, the Bad Seeds. You're listening to Cruise Control with Catherine. 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Fantastic stuff. Thank you so much for joining me this beautiful Monday afternoon. School holidays is over. That's right. All the kiddlywinks are back at school, which means my nice, easy morning commute. That's a thing of the past until the Christmas holidays come on. It's fine. I'm surviving. But if you're anything like me, getting to work when school is on versus when school is off is two very separate things. It's very different things to be able to enjoy, you know, getting to work. And anyway, I won't keep going. We're going to keep on with the music. Big hello to everyone who jumped on and sent me an SMS to say, hello, Jackie. How's the crown, girl? If you didn't catch my Thursday night show, we have a new champion. That's right, a new champion for the pub quiz that I host every Thursday night from 9 p.m. This time it is Jackie. She's won it and she's remembering that she is the queen. If you'd like to take her on, look, you just got to be part of it every Thursday night. It's not easy. You got to know your stuff. We have a lot of fun, and you could be part of the fun. This is a bit of Paul Kelly with Dumb Things.

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Good old Bon Jovi. The hair, the eyeliner, the incredibly tight pants. It was a good time for music. Good time to be Catherine. You're listening at 100.9 Great Southern FM. We're having a cruisy sort of day. This is Cruise Control, of course. Next up, bit of Lenny Kravitz, Fly Away.

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0: For over 20 years, Great Southern FM 100.9 has presented 12 Bars and Guitars, Monday nights from 7 till 9 p.m. Join Patrick each week as he showcases blues and boogie, including everything from Stevie Ray Vaughan to B.B. 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
1: 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This is Cruise Control, getting you where you need to be, safe and sound. Bit of Billy Idol for your afternoon. Can't go wrong with a bit of a rebel yell. He's still rocking and rolling. Who would have thought? Him and Keith Richards, still rocking and rolling. There's got to be someone out there who has some money on some sort of bet who's just waiting for the big payout. Now, I love it. I love to see all the rock and roll legends still being rock and roll legends. We've lost too many over, especially this year with Dolly. That hit me a little bit hard. I'm not going to play her right now. I might have oversaturated myself with a bit of Dolly Parton over the past few weeks. I'm just going to put that out there. Let's play a little bit of the Little River Band.

Hang on, help is on the way. That was the Little River Band. Thank you so much. I've had a request. I'm a little bit confused by it. I'm so thankful that you sent me the request, but apparently Keith Richards and the Young Ones looking for the song Living Doll. Now, I found Keith Richards and the Young Ones, but I also found the song Living Doll by Cliff Richard. So I'm wondering, is there a confusion? Am I heading in the right direction? I don't know which song you want because I can't find Keith Richards singing that specific song, but I have found that specific song by Cliff Richard. So hopefully whoever requested it, because there's no name coming out, let me know if I'm on the right track there. Well, we get into that and sort out the details, which we will. We always get the right song. Here's a bit of Beck with Loser.

Ah, good old Beck. Still making music, still rocking out. That was Loser by Beck. Oh, we've come to an agreement. It wasn't Keith Richards who sang the song. No, it wasn't. It was Cliff Richards. I can see how that can get a mix up. Two very similar names and kind of similar era where that came out. So we've got there. We got to this. So this is a lovely request for Pete from Little Grove. This is Living Doll, Cliff Richards.

Brilliant stuff there. Cliff Richard, Living Doll. We've got another request that's coming through for Frank. Good old Frank. Frank's genuine. Frank's good Aussie stuff right there. Thank you so much, Frank, for your request. This is a great one too. Johnny Farnham, Little River Band, making music together with their song On the Border. This one goes out for Frank.

Oh, some stuff there. That one, Seven Nation Army by the White Stripes. Probably one of the most iconic lines there. Boom, boom, boom, boom, boom, boom. It's good stuff. It's 5 minutes past six. Let's have a quick squizzy at the weather. Albany right now, it is 13.5 degrees, but feels like 9.3. Winds are southeasterly at 17 kilometres per hour with gusts up to 22 kilometres per hour. Humidity is at 60% and the UV index is 7, which is high. Barometric pressure at 1,026.9 hectopascals, and we've had no rain since 9 a.m. The forecast for the rest of today is partly cloudy, light winds. Looking ahead, in Albany, Tuesday will be partly cloudy with a low of 7 and a top of 19. Wednesday, mostly sunny, 11 to 24. And Thursday, partly cloudy with temperatures between 15 and 19. Elsewhere around the region tomorrow, Denmark, sunny with a minimum of 5 and a maximum of 21. Bremer Bay, cloud clearing with a minimum of 7 and a maximum of 19. Noarangarup, sunny with a minimum of 5 and a maximum of 24. Jerramungup, sunny with a minimum of 4 and a maximum of 22. And of course, Mount Barker, sunny with a minimum of 4 and a maximum of 21. 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

Alanis Morissette there, You Ought to Know, full of angst, female rage, two things that I know a lot about. Hey, you're listening to 100.9 Great Southern FM, 20 minutes past 6, this beautiful Monday, the 12th of October. Next up, let's play a bit of Akadaka. I know you're loving it, I love it too. This is Long Way to the Top, if you want a sausage roll. Wait, no, I'm getting told that's not the actual name. Look, that's what I've been singing this whole time. Are you telling me I've been getting the lyrics right? I'm pretty sure that's how it goes. It's a long way to the shop if you want a sausage roll. That's how it goes, right? Right?

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One of my favourite bands there, Weezer with Pork and Beans. They've been going along a while, and hopefully they've got more to come. Next up, how about a bit of Green Day, When I Come Around?

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1: Time for another cult classic. This one comes from Peaches, the United States of America.

Just going to restart that one. Thank you so much for joining us here on Great Southern FM. We've got Patrick and his 12 bars and guitars. The man himself has just entered the building, so he'll be starting in about 10 minutes. Thank you so much.

The Whitlams, Blow Up the Pokies. Thank you so much for joining me here on Cruise Control. It's been so lovely to spend the Monday afternoon and evening with you. Of course, we've got Patrick with his 12 bars and guitars coming up in a couple of minutes. So make sure you're tuning into his show, especially if you like that old time rock and roll. I'll be back on Thursday from 8 to 10 p.m. Of course, we have Catherine's Big Fat Pub Quiz. So if you're a music quiz, if you enjoy that, you can play along at home or you can even take part in the interactive side of that. Enjoy the rest of your week. I'm Catherine. Remember, be kind to yourself, be kind to others, because you just never know who needs it.

0: Here's the latest weather. Right now in Albany, it's clear, with the wind coming from the southeast. It's 11 degrees, but feels more like 9 degrees. Tomorrow is forecast to be...
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2: Well, it's 7 o'clock on Monday night. It means it's time for 12 bars and guitars with me, Patrick. But firstly, let's have a look at the old Weathertron. Looking for 7 tonight. And a partly cloudy day tomorrow, 19. That's a change. Wednesday, late shower, 2 and 24. And Thursday, for little old Elbs, showers easing in 19. Well, it's time for 12 bars and guitars. Let's get us off with some pretty smooth stuff from Little Child and the Nightcats. The track of theirs called Rain.

0: How good was that? Eric Clapton, The Walking Blues. And before that, Little Charlie the Nightcats and Rain. It's 10 minutes past 7. Back in a tick with a little bit more.
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0: Oh, that was noisy. That was our mate, our very own Dave Hole and Jenny Lee. Started off with James Cotton, the late James, and When It Rains, It Pours. It's 19 and a half minutes past 7 o'clock. Back in a sec.
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0: There he goes, Tinsley Ellis. Old Tinsley, and A Quitter Never Wins. You might have picked that up. Before Old Tins, we had a touch of the Dave Hole, didn't we? Someone will correct me. As has happened. No, my brain snapped. I meant to say Robert Cray, featuring the unmistakable guitar of Albert Collins at the end there with She's Into Something. Well, it's 7:30 here on Great Southern FM 100.9, your local community radio station. Couple of breathers, back in a sec.
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0: Here's another one gone. It's Johnny Winter. And Mad Blues from him. Well, that Hound Dog Taylor. And Look on Yonder's Wall. Good old Hound Dog. I think it was awesome that he came along when he did in the 70s when blues was just not being a thing. Not widely, not for another 10 years anyway. And he was in 72 getting recorded and being just a straight Chicago blues guy who's exactly what the blues needed. So I think anyway. It's 21 to 8. Breathiest of breathers and back in the tick.
1: 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Thunderbirds are go.
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0: 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Yeah.
1: Here you go, Delbert McClinton. Maybe Someday, Baby. And before that, Fenton Robinson and Somebody Loan Me a Dime. That's 13 to 8. I've got a fun little one I want to squish out here. This is Chicago Blues Funsters. The name has just made me snap. I'm trying to say Little Ed and the Blues Imperials. Call this one Chicken Gravy Biscuits.

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1: Well, I'm here to tell you, baby. Hi, this is Pete Murray for RAD, recording artists, actors and athletes against drink driving. Music's one of the most important things in my life, but nothing's more important than life itself. If you drink then drive, you're risking your life and the lives of everybody on the road. So before you go out for a few drinks, plan ahead. Stay the night somewhere close, share a taxi, catch public transport, or arrange a designated driver who won't drink. You'll make the road a safer place for all of us.
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Well, there's a couple of classics there. Started off with Big Walter Horton, Kerry Bell on guitar. And Trouble in Mind, I think one of the very earliest of the blues tunes. And there we just had Eddie Shaw sitting on top of, again, another early one, sitting on top of the world. Mm. And bit of a standard, that one, really. Well, gonna have a bit of a breather and come back and just a tick.

It's 8 o'clock. It's time for a bit of the old squiz of the Weathertron. New enlarged Weathertron too. You know, old men like me can read it. It's looking for 7 tonight. It's partly cloudy day tomorrow and 19. Late shower 2 tomorrow and 24. Don't look for Thursday. Showers easing in 19. So there you are. I reckon the best thing we could do is keep playing some blues. I mean, what else would you do? Here's, speaking about blues, here's a bloke called Sugar Blue. A fun bit of harmonica from him. He's a brilliant, brilliant harmonica player. And I ain't got you, he says. Or is it the other one? It is indeed Sugar Blue. I ain't got you.

Here we go, Elvin Bishop doing the old Fannie Mae for That Sugar Blue and Got You from Him. Here's a fun little one I might squish out. It's, my brain has just snapped once again. It happens. I'm trying to say is Philip Walker, Lonnie Brooks, Boogie Rambler.

0: 10 minutes past 8 o'clock. Bit of a breather, as they say. Back in a tick.
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0: Clarence Guymouth Brown, the old man, and we ought to hear from him. It's 8:15, back in a sec.
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0: It's time for the Christian Quarter, as is always. And a couple of tracks tonight from Daryl Mansfield. And see, I hope he's still around. He probably doesn't know. He's not very well. I don't think he'll be playing again, but that's who he is. Here's Daryl Mansfield and Boom Boom.

0: couple of tractors sat us off there. The old Darrell Mansfield quarter. Boom, boom, started us off, and that was, you know it ain't right. Well, it's 23 past eight. Could have a bit of a breather. Been known to do that. And back with a bit more.
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0: There he goes, Daryl Mansfield. And the mission from him. Wrapping up another The Christian Corner. More same time next time. It's 29 past, just virtually half past. Okay, we'll wait. There, it's half past. So there, now we're accurate. Time for the old breather and come back with tonight's guitar bit. Bit of Stevie Ray to start us with, and why not? It's free country. Stevie Ray Vaughan if I want to.
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0: There goes old from the East Coast. That's Chris Moore, the Chris Moore Band. Ilya was his guitar player's name, and that's as daring as I'm going to be in trying to say that man's name. But yeah, the Chris Moore Band was the group, and they called that one Fathead. That's charming, isn't it? Before that, you know who, Stevie Ray Vaughan and Say What. I'm just squishing my head around. It's 20 minutes before 9. Back in a tick. With big old industrial strength, government inspected A-grade jam after this.
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0: Yeah, that guy, whole pile of them. It was Jimmy Lee Vaughan, and B.B. King, Robert Cray, Buddy Guy, Eric Clapton, Bonnie Raitt, and Art Neville joined in with the B3 Hammond, and I think Dr. John was there smacking the tambourines on his knees, which I'm surprised he did, because his knees were noiched. But anyway, so there you are. Thanks for the input, Tim. Thanks for the message. I knew you were there. 10 minutes before 9 o'clock, a bit of a breather, and come back with one more, as we do.
1: Sometimes, in the wee hours of the night, you want a little bit of company, and to listen to some of that music you remember so well. That's where I come in. Hi, I'm Clyde, and I'll guide you on a magical musical tour of all of those songs that mean so much to all of us. Overnights on Great Southern FM. Join me, kick back, and remember the good times.

Nice bit of intense bit of surf music there from real life surf rock from the Straitjackets. And Tailspin from them fellas. Eddie Angel and his Masked Men. Anyway, that just about does it for me for another week. I'll be back next time for more 12 Bars and Guitars. Next Monday, 7 till 9. Christian Quarter at 8:15. Guitar Bit 8:30. Yep, you know the deal. And stay tuned for the 100.9 Arts Magazine. And then on through the wee hours into the graveyard shift with Clive and Music Overnights. Just a quick squiz at the old Weathertron. Neck turns and tells you it's partly cloudy day. Do I look up at 7 tonight? And 19 tomorrow. Wednesday here in town. Late shower or 2 at 24. Thursday for Albs. The shower's easing. 19. So there you are. Here's old Tom Principato. Right on cue. And Bobo's Groove, he called this one, I think. Yes, he did. So until next Monday night, as I say in the classics, see you.

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Staffed entirely with volunteers, almost every presenter you hear is from right here. 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We eat where you eat. We use the same local businesses, and some of us are parents just like you. Our kids probably went to school with yours. 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

0: take a quick look at the weather. Right now in Albany, it's clear, with the wind coming from the east-southeast. It's 8 degrees, but feels more like 6 degrees.
1: Tomorrow is forecast to be partly cloudy,
0: with a maximum of 19 degrees, after an overnight minimum of 7. And that's the latest weather.

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Sometimes I can't sleep at night. Sometimes I lay awake staring at the ceiling. It happens to all of us. But you don't have to be alone by yourself. You can be alone with me. Clyde, if it's dark o'clock and you're counting sheep and it's just not helping, let me put you to sleep. Not like that. I mean, overnights on Great Southern FM, I play the music from your youth. Unless you're over 80, in which case I'll play the music from your middle age. Anyway, don't stare at the ceiling thinking about which shade of beige it is. 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When the nighttime comes, I don't get tired. I get into the groove.

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work, to the beach, to the paddock, to the shops, or just around the block. 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

Now for a quick weather update. Right now in Albany, it's partly cloudy, with the wind coming from the east. It's 8 degrees, but feels more like 6 degrees. Tomorrow is forecast to be partly cloudy, with a maximum of 19 degrees, after an overnight minimum of 7. Stay tuned for more updates.

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Then pop into the new Butterflies Op Shop at 122 Lockyer Avenue. 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

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Hi, I'm Clyde, and I'll guide you on a magical musical tour of all of those songs that mean so much to all of us. 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

Ladies and gentlemen, I'd like you to put your hands together for those folk who are always there for you. 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

0: Let's take a quick look at the weather. Right now in Albany, it's clear and calm. It's 7 degrees.
1: Tomorrow is forecast to be partly cloudy,
0: with a maximum of 19 degrees. After an overnight minimum of 7. I'll have another update later.

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0: Stay out of my spot.
1: Oh, yeah.
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Australia's heart and spirit lies in its people and the stories we tell with song and music. And these voices should never be pushed aside by commercial forces that operate from outside Australia. We need to reconnect with the power of local music in our lives, no matter where we find music. 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

until I lose it all. I could be with you if it made any sense at all. If you were mine for a second, I'm certain I would have done you wrong.

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0: Here's the latest weather. Right now in Albany, it's clear and calm. It's 6 degrees.
1: The forecast for today is partly cloudy, with a maximum of 19 degrees.
0: I'll have another update later.

0: can't remember who's driving. I can't even imagine what pain they're going through.
1: 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He started to drink. It continued through the night, and we all know what the result was.
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0: Now for a quick weather update. Right now in Albany, it's mostly clear, with the wind coming from the north-northeast. It's 6 degrees, but feels more like 3 degrees.
1: The forecast for today is partly cloudy, with a maximum of 19 degrees.
0: And that's the latest weather.

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Sometimes I can't sleep at night. Sometimes I lay awake staring at the ceiling. It happens to all of us. But you don't have to be alone by yourself. You can be alone with me. Clyde, if it's dark o'clock and you're counting sheep and it's just not helping, let me put you to sleep. Not like that. I mean, overnights on Great Southern FM, I play the music from your youth. Unless you're over 80, in which case I'll play the music from your middle age. Anyway, don't stare at the ceiling thinking about which shade of beige it is. 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When the nighttime comes, I don't get tired. I get into the groove

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0: Now for a quick weather update. Right now in Albany, it's clear, with the wind coming from the north-northeast. It's 4 degrees, but feels more like 1 degree.
1: The forecast for today is partly cloudy, with a maximum of 19 degrees.
0: And that's the latest weather.

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The Red Cross Op Shop have clothing, kitchenware, books, jewellery and much more for you to check out. 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They're located on Lockyer Avenue next to the Bendigo Bank and their opening hours are from 9 to 5, Tuesday to Saturday. They are always keen to get any clean, saleable items that you would like to donate just by dropping them off during opening hours. 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

sometimes in the wee hours of the night, you want a little bit of company and to listen to some of that music you remember so well. That's where I come in. Hi, I'm Clyde, and I'll guide you on a magical musical tour of all of those songs that mean so much to all of us. Overnights on Great Southern FM. Join me, kick back, and remember the good times.

Hi there, this is Russell Morris. It must be really difficult to make a career out of music these days. Way back in the 70s and 80s, you could actually go to a radio station, talk to the program manager and say, hey, what do you think? And because we got airplay, we became known, which has the snowball effect. Your record starts to move, and the record really is the spokesman for the band. For young bands these days, they're not getting any airplay, and therefore they're not making a living, and therefore the bands are breaking up before they even begin to start. 50% airplay for Australian product would be fantastic. It would be our culture. We're progressing. Let's try and get that airplay level up to 50%.

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0: take a quick look at the weather. Right now in Albany, it's clear and calm. It's 4 degrees.
1: The forecast for today is partly cloudy, with a maximum of 19 degrees.
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0: that was Frank Sinatra. That was... Hello.
1: That was Frank Sinatra, and he's talking about his witchcraft. And before that, we had Hillsong, Lifted Me High Again. There's a bit of contrasting songs, one after another. Good morning, good morning, good morning. This is Pete, and you're tuned to Great Southern FM. This is the pre-breakfast show. Bit of Aussie country, and maybe some other country as well, between 4:30 and 6. Just looking at the weather quickly, 2.8 at the moment outside here in Albany. Feels like minus 0.3. A little bit chilly out there, it was, coming in this morning. Humidity is at 95%. The wind gusts from the north-northeast up at about 11 kilometres an hour. The barometric pressure, 1,028 hectopascals and steady. The forecast for today is a mostly sunny day. Light winds becoming stronger in the day, in the middle of the day. Heading today for a max of 19 degrees. Not a spot on the radar. Satellite cover is a little bit cloud cover, but not overly. So as I said, how are you? If you're like me, didn't sleep much last night. My daughter's the same. It must be something into the full moon. Oh, I don't know what it is. It's something. But anyway, let's keep going. This is Morgan Evans, and this is his latest country song. If it's the same song I'm thinking of, I haven't heard it yet. I'm guessing it's the Garth Brooks track. Let's have a listen.

Ah, that was a bit of a slower one there. Ella Hooper. Remember her? She was a bit of a rocker in her day, but now she's gone a little bit country, and this is her latest track, just released in the last month or two, and it's called Overnight Success. The Albany Public Library hosts a writing group for those who are interested in memoirs, biographies, or non-fiction. If you're interested in history, this could be the group for you. This writing group meets every second Monday afternoon from 2 to 4pm in the study space at the library. The next group meeting will be next Monday, the 19th of October, and then Monday, the 2nd of November. For more information, you can go to events at albany.wa.gov.au. 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Time is 21 minutes to 5. How are we all? Yes, I hope you, if you're listening and tuned in, you're either very much an early bird or maybe you're somewhere else, not here in Australia. I've got my cousin over in Canada at the moment, having a wonderful time over there by the sound of it. I think over in Newfoundland at the moment, she's saying it's just so beautiful, the colours. It's autumn over there at the moment, and so the reds and the golds are just looking magnificent. So wherever you're going, wherever you are, take care. And this is, let's continue the music. This is Tori Forsyth and a track called Dear Me.

That was Shania Twain and the Milk Carton Kids. That's a track called Who Do You Love? It's from her album released earlier in the year called Little Miss Twain. Quite enjoying that album at the moment. Let's have a look at the weather. Currently 3.4 degrees outside. Humidity is 96%. The wind gusts are from the northeast, anywhere up to 7 kilometres an hour, and the barometric pressure 1,028 hectopascals. Heading today for a mostly sunny day, with light winds becoming stronger in the middle of the day, and a maximum of 19 degrees. Should be quite nice. No rain expected, and it should be quite enjoyable. The time is now 1:01. What do we play next? How about a bit of Troy Cassidaly and a track called You're So Bad? If you've got any requests, let me know. 0483 951 009. We've got Aussie Country through till, mainly Aussie Country through till 6 o'clock, and then we'll take a trip down memory lane.

hours later on the Nullarbor. Got a happy hour invite from the couple camp next door. She was quite the host.

the number, haggled on the price. Although it looked familiar, I thought there's no chance. But my first true love came back to me just like a boomerang.

That's It's a Small World by Matt Scullion. Have you had that experience where you've caught up with someone, say, the other side of the world, and they're saying, oh, yeah, I know that, and maybe they were came from the same suburb you were or live in the same town? We went on a cruise ship up in the Baltics recently, and while we were there on the ship, and I thought, oh, I think that lady looks familiar, and she was from Albany as well, and I'd actually had her in our house many, many years ago for her classes, and oh, there you go. And that was on the other side of the world, so that's what it's like. It's a small world. Rich and Rare is now showing at the Albany Town Hall. Through photography, video installation and intricate machine embroidered lace, artist Jackie Mallins explores the history, the near disappearance and the restoration of Australia's native flat oyster reefs. The exhibition has a special connection to Albany, where once abundant native oyster reefs were an important part of Oyster Harbour's environment and identity. Rich and Rare continues at the Albany Town Hall, and it's only on till the end of the month, Friday the 30th of October. Great Southern FM, of course, proudly supported by the City of Albany. Now, are you getting a bit old like me? I tell you what, it's not as easy as it was, wasn't it? I haven't played golf the other day, and I did a glute, and now my Achilles is sore, and oh, I tell you what, it's not much fun. But here's a song about that kind of thing. This is Pete Dennehy and a track called Bad Knees.

0: This woman has to be gotten to a hospital.
1: A hospital? What is it?
0: It's a big building with patients, but that's not important right now.
2: When I was a boy, I used to play with toys, and I had a yellow truck. I'd draw my truck, I'd push my truck, I loved my yellow truck. But come one day, early in May, when I was out of luck, I had to write a story, can you write it for me? It has to rhyme with truck. 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I asked my mum, I asked my dad, but they couldn't give a fuss. So my background started, oh who?
3: Party.
2: Looking for a rhyme for truck. 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

0: Now I've an issue. 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

0: We've had a few fun songs there. That one's called It's Better to Be Lucky Than Good Looking. Well, what happens if you're neither, like myself? No, Frankie Davidson that was. And before that, we had The Truck Song by Simply Bushed, Bad Knees by Pete Dennehy, a bit of fun. The Albany Roller Derby League's Great Southern Breakers and Juniors, the Riptides, will take to the track at the Albany Leisure and Aquatic Centre on this Saturday, the 17th of October. It'll start at 5:30 in the evening. In a doubleheader, the Riptides will face West Coast Junior Roller Derby before the Great Southern Breakers take on Perth's Dead Pirate Rollers in the senior game for the 2026 season finale. Catch their final home game here in Albany with fast-paced entertainment. 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We're just going to continue a bit of a novelty track again. This one's called You Gotta Download the App by Greg Champion.
1: 2, 3, and...

That's Lee Kernaghan and the Bare Essentials. Quick look at the weather. Let's look at the very basics. It's currently at the moment 3.9, heading for a max of 19 degrees, a mostly sunny day, and light winds becoming stronger throughout the day. Yes, so how are we today? It's 5:30 in the morning. What are you doing up? You should be sound asleep, unless you've got to go to work. There's a few people over there at the petrol station, so obviously some people getting heading out to work. So wherever you are, hope you're going to have a great day. Here's a song from an album that I really love. I've been listening to a bit earlier in the year. This is Luke Combs and a track called Be By You.

From Australian Idol, Jake Whittaker and his latest track, Guy with a Boat. The Mission to Seafarers is a global charity that has been supporting seafarers and their families now for over 160 years. Their volunteers can play a vital role providing transport, hospitality and ship visits, helping seafarers feel connected while they're far from home. Mission to Seafarers here in Albany welcomes volunteers from all walks of life and all the training will be provided. Whether you can give a few hours a month or volunteer regularly, they would love to hear.

0: hear from you. If you're interested, contact Tracy on 0481 204 004. 0481 204 004. 15 more minutes and then we're taking a trip down memory lane. If you've got a request, please let me know. 0483 951 009. Don't have a lot on the agenda today. So, yeah, let me know if you've got something. Here's a lovely lady by the name of Denver and a track of hers called N and J.
1: One, two, three.

If you love the outdoors but having trouble getting around, Cycling Without Age Australia have specially designed electric bikes ready to take you on a fabulous ride. Sit back and enjoy the luxury of a willing volunteer to cycle you around while you enjoy the views. 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And remember, include the date and the time you want to book your ride. Enjoy the outdoors in our beautiful city in comfort. And by the way, more volunteers are always welcome.

0: Sean Edwards from St Mary's Football Club for RAD.
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1: Good morning, I'm Laura Devoy. The foreign ministers of more than 30 nations, including Australia, have signed a joint statement condemning Iran's use of violent attacks against them and their partners. The statement singles out an incident at an Air Force base in the UK last month, which authorities have linked to Iran. The ministers say any attempt by Iran to threaten, silence, intimidate, harass, harm, or coerce people on their territories through proxies or any other means is unacceptable. An Australian engineer who spent 5 years imprisoned in Iraq has thanked his wife and children for fighting for him. Robert Pether was arrested in 2021 and later found guilty of fraud charges. The 51-year-old was released from prison in June but was only allowed to leave Iraq yesterday. Arriving in Ireland overnight, where his family is based, Mr. Pether acknowledged the toll on his family.
2: Our children lost years with their dad. They watched their mum fight every day to try and bring me home. They grew up with uncertainty, fear, and circumstances that no child should ever have to carry. I am so thankful for my wife Desiree, always fighting for me.
1: Mr. Pether was accompanied on the flight by Australia's ambassador to Iraq, Glenn Miles. A national charity says the levels of childhood poverty should be enough for governments to address the issue. The St. Vincent de Paul Society is urging the federal government to legislate official measures of poverty and set targets to reduce it. It's estimated 3.6 million Australians are affected by poverty. Speaking to National Radio News, CEO of the Society's New South Wales branch, Yolanda Says, explains why poverty must remain in the spotlight.
3: Poverty doesn't just impact people today, but it has a lasting impact throughout their lifetime. It affects their health, their mental health, and their well-being.
1: The legal use of capsicum spray in the Northern Territory is set to become permanent. The NT government says a year-long trial of OC spray for self-defence had a 99% success rate. It says the new laws will expand availability to 16 and 17-year-olds with parental consent and to within households for genuine emergency situations. In a statement, Chief Minister Leah Fenocchiaro says the lowered age provides an important self-defence option for young people, many of whom hold down nighttime jobs. American actor R.J. Mitty, best known for his role as Walter White Jr. in the television series Breaking Bad, has died. He was 34. Mitty lived with cerebral palsy and advocated for disability rights. No immediate cause of death was given. Staying in the U.S., actress Selma Blair has been arrested after an alleged assault on board a flight from Los Angeles to New York. The Port Authority of New York and New Jersey says the 54-year-old and a flight attendant were taken to hospital for evaluation. A representative for the actress has told some media outlets she experienced a medical episode which led to the alleged conduct. They say she is currently in a stable condition. Airline Delta did not provide any details except to say it has zero tolerance for unruly or unlawful behaviour. Turning to sport, in cricket, South Australia has smashed Victoria by 70 runs in the One Day Cup. SA scored 311, Matthew Gilkes top scored with 127. Victoria was all out for 241. In the Women's T20 Spring Challenge, the Sydney Sixers beat the Brisbane Heat by 46 runs. The Hobart Hurricanes beat the ACT Meteors by 27 runs. The Sydney Thunder defeated the Melbourne Stars by 7 wickets. And the Perth Scorchers beat the Melbourne Renegades by 6 wickets.
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4: 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We acknowledge and respect the continuing culture, connections to land, water and community, and the contribution the Indigenous people make to the life of Albany and this region.
5: Thank you, Brian. I hope you're doing well. Thinking of you regularly as your great morning announcer that we miss here at the station. Let's have a look at the weather right now. In Albany, it is 4.3 degrees. The winds are northeasterly, gusting at about 7 kilometres an hour. Humidity of 97% and barometric pressure of 1,028.2 hectopascals. Today's forecast is for a partly cloudy day. Winds light becoming stronger in the middle of the day. Elsewhere, heading for a max of 19 degrees. Elsewhere in the region, Denmark, mostly sunny and 21. Bremer Bay, clouds clearing and 19. Nowanga up sunny and 24. Jeremung up sunny and 22. And Mount Barker also sunny and a high of 21 degrees. Looking ahead in Albany, Wednesday, mostly sunny and 24. Thursday, very high chance of showers, most likely in the morning and 19. And Friday, partly cloudy and a maximum temperature of 22 degrees. What have I got for you today? I'm going to start something I've never done before. Happy birthdays. So happy birthday to you. If you've got a birthday today, I hope you have a wonderful, wonderful day. You are sharing it with quite a lot of people here. We've got, this is a gentleman who sadly passed, but would have had a birthday today. If I say these names, do they ring any bells with you? Mario Milano, Bulldog Brower. Who else do we have? Spiros Arion. And what about Killer Kowalski? Well, Killer Kowalski was a wrestler in the World Championship Wrestling here in Australia. I used to watch that. I used to go around to my cousin's house and we used to sit and watch the wrestling every Sunday at about lunchtime. And just then we'd go out and do all the actions and just about kill ourselves. But it was lots of fun. Well, Killer Kowalski, he was born Edward Kowalski in, he would have been, in Canada. He was died at the age of 81 in 2008, but born this day, 1926, would have been 100 today. Nana Mouskouri, the singer, 92 today, Greek singer and politician. Paul Simon from Simon and Garfunkel, he's 85 today. I'm sure we're going to have some songs from these people. Sammy Hagar, he was born in Monterey, California, 79 today. He replaced David Lee Roth as lead vocalist of Van Halen for 10 years. John Ford Coley, and we definitely got to try and fit that one in. I'd really love to see you tonight. That's England Dan and John Ford Coley. Marie Osmond, she's 67 today. And she was a singer, of course, as well. Had a lot of hits, with some with her brother and some by herself. Paul Potts, a Welsh singer who won the Britain's Got Talent. He's 56 today. Sacha Baron Cohen, 55 today. He's got a new movie coming out, which I watched the trailer and thought there's no way in the world am I watching that. But he plays characters like Ali G, Borat, and Admiral General Aladdin. He married Isla Fisher in 2010, but they divorced in 2024. And Ian Thorpe, the swimmer, is 44 today. And the last one, Joe Dolce, born in Painesville, Ohio, 1947. He's 79 today. Who's Joe Dolce, you say? This is him.

If you're an animal lover, then the Albany Animal Welfare Op Shop is the place for you to go. Grab a bargain knowing you are helping them raise funds, which helps with the fostering and rehoming of cats and dogs. Their opening hours are Monday, Tuesday, Thursday and Friday from 10 a.m. to 2 p.m. and Saturdays from 9 a.m. to 1 p.m. They are currently not open on Wednesdays. If anyone is interested in fostering or wanting to adopt a pet, you're welcome to go in and talk to the friendly staff. They are located at 110 B Chester Pass Road. Further inquiries to 0447 249 981.

Terence Trent D'Arby and Sign Your Name. Today's show, as normal, is a trip down memory lane. And for me, that one, every time I hear that song, I think of Mexican food and my wife. Why, you ask? Well, I'll tell you. Because when I was dating my wife pre-marriage, we went out to a Mexican restaurant in Victoria Park, I remember, and they had this CD on in the background, the whole album. And I just thought, wow, this music is so great. My wife, my partner at the time said, wow, this is great as well. We both loved it, went out and bought the CD, and it's something that, a connection that we have, is that wonderful album. And that was, of course, that one by Terence Trent D'Arby, and that's the song Sign Your Name. Sorry, Craig, no top 10 today. It was one of those weeks and one of those weekends. I just didn't have the time, sadly, to put in what I would like to make it sound good. So let's continue the music. I've got a bit of Midnight Oil for something a bit different as well. I was talking to my mate the other day, and he said, oh, I said, how are you? He says, oh, not so good. I said, what happened? He says, oh, last night, he said, I was in bed, and he said, and my wife was saying these terrible things about me. And I said, oh, really? So I said to her when I got up, I said, darling, I said, last night you were saying terrible things about me in your sleep. And my wife said, you were imagining it. And the husband said, imagining what? And the wife said, that I was asleep.

was Manfred Mann and their version of Oh No, Not My Baby. It's time for a quick, very quick weather check. Currently outside 6.5 degrees, winds gusting up to 11 kilometres an hour from the northeast. Heading today for a max of 19 degrees, a mostly sunny day. Light winds becoming stronger as the day progresses. It's Tuesday, the 13th of October. Can you believe where has that year gone? The Albany Film Society is presenting Wild Target on Tuesday the 13th of October. This is a black comedy from France and it has real style and it centres around a 55-year-old professional killer who is starting to lose his touch. He's hired to kill a femme fatale who has ripped off a mobster and his world unravels. The subtitles do not take away from the funniest jokes. The screening starts at 7:30 sharp at the Vancouver Arts Centre, 85 Vancouver Street here in Albany. Please take along a plate to share. And they always screen on the second Tuesday of the month. And if you'd like to know more, albanyfilmsoc@gmail.com. Let's continue the music. I thought I had something lined up. That's right. I was telling you a little bit earlier that it was John Ford Coley's birthday. He's 78 today. You might remember him from this track.

That's birthday ball boy Paul Simon, born in Newark, New Jersey, 1941. That makes Paul 85 today. I'm not sure if he's still playing or not, but I'd be interested to see if he is. I just got to tell you a quick story. Went to the doctor this week, and I said to him, I says, "Oh, look, I know this is going to seem a bit weird, but I just need you to put your ear to my thigh and listen." Doctor looked at me and thought, okay, I'll do that. So he bent down, placed his ear on my thigh, and he said, "Hey, man, could you loan me $20? Well, the doctor, he was shocked. He immediately withdrew his ear and said, "Look, I've never heard anything like this in my life." And I said to him, "Well, that's nothing." I said, "Stick your ear to my knee." And the doctor said, okay. So he put his ear to the knee, and the knee went, "Hey, money's really tight right now. Can I borrow $10? The doctor was stunned. And I said, "Well, that's not all." I said, "One more. Just stick your ear on my ankle." And so once again, the doctor complied. And as soon as his ear touched my ankle, the ankle went, "I'm in a bad way. Can you spot me $5? The doctor didn't know what to do. He says, "Look, I'm going to have to go to my journal and see if I can just get to the bottom of this." He said, "This is crazy." So he returned after about 10 minutes and he said, "Look, I looked through my medical literature. I couldn't find anything that would indicate what this condition is. But in my medical opinion, based on all of my experience and my wealth of knowledge, I believe that your leg is broke in 3

That was Carmel Charlton and Whispers on the Wind. And before that, we had Coromandel Valley by Becky Cole. And I play those for Joan, who's requested them. Nice to hear from you, Joan. Joan's a great listener and also helps volunteer here at the station. So it's always lovely to hear from Joan. You know what? It's October, but it's only a couple of months till you know what. So I'm going to play a song about that. I don't know if I'm allowed or not, but I'm going to. Just before I do that, you know, when I went to the doctor, just before that, I went to him before I broke my leg, and I went to him and he checked me over and he says, it looks like you get a fair bit of exercise. And I went, oh, that's not good. I said, you know, in fact, the other day I walked 8 kilometres over rugged terrain as I climbed over rocks and trees. I waded along the edge of a lake. I pushed my way through the tall weeds and even slid down sandy slopes, and I got sand in my eyes. The doctor was really impressed. He said, wow, you are certainly a dedicated outdoor enthusiast. And I said, no, not really, doctor, just a very bad golfer.

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There's a world of music coming your way.

That's Candyman by Christina Aguilera. I play that one for my daughter who's tuned in, and I know that she loves that song. And so there you go. That's my memory of that song, is that my daughter really, really likes it. What have we got for you left? Got one more song, I think. Four and a half minutes. Yes, we'll play this one. This is one that brings back lots of memories for me. I remember this one. I was over East somewhere, and for some reason this song was quite popular in the charts at the time, and I really enjoyed it. Just before I do that, I was going to tell you a joke about yoga, but never mind. It's a bit of a stretch.

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1: Good morning, I'm Laura Devoy. The federal government is investing $630 million to help fund pay rises for health, disability and community services workers. Many of those employees are women, and the Fair Work Commission previously found they have been undervalued. As a result, it announced changes to five priority awards in June. Minister for Social Services Tanya Plibersek says about 128,000 organisations will receive additional funding, which will support providers to implement the wage changes.
2: The best people in the world choose to work in these frontline services. We've got people who are answering the phone in the middle of the night to a woman trying to escape domestic violence, looking for somewhere to go. We've got people who work with young Australians who are homeless.
1: A bipartisan parliamentary committee examining artificial intelligence says it's clear AI presents not only economic benefits, but also risks which must be managed. The committee has penned a letter to the Prime Minister following recent public hearings. It includes early advice on safeguards, copyright, data centre standards and sovereign capability. The committee's chair, Labor MP Joe Briskie, dismissed reports not all members were on the same page.
3: We had a meeting of the committee members last night before we finalised, and in that room we understood agreement more broadly because this was just an early indication of where we think things are heading. There is a full report that will go to the Parliament before the end of this year, giving everyone across the committee the opportunity to contribute to final recommendations.
1: A final report is due next month. Reinforcements have been called in to help with the cleanup effort after a massive storm hit Alice Springs yesterday afternoon. Wind gusts near 100 kilometres per hour tore down roofs, fences and trees. 9,000 homes were left without power, and authorities say it could take days for supply to be restored. Workers from Darwin, Katherine and Tennant Creek were mobilised to help local crews. In a statement, Chief Minister Leah Fenocchiaro says volunteers, police and teams from the Alice Springs Correctional Facility will be on the ground helping to clean up. In France, hundreds of supermarket fridges and freezers have been targeted by hackers. Shannon Kirkwood has the latest.
4: The cyber attack affected around 400 stores. In some cases, fridges were heated up to 50 degrees Celsius for more than 6 hours. Fresh and frozen products have had to be thrown away, while prosecutors say fires were reported at some locations. Early investigations suggest the refrigeration systems targeted were from a Danish supplier, which says it is aware of the incidents, and the units in question were running outdated firmware. Security issues have also been reported in the Netherlands, Belgium and Luxembourg. A separate Dutch supermarket chain says its refrigeration systems have been taken offline to protect them. No group has claimed responsibility for the cyber attack.
1: Turning to sport, in cricket, Steve Smith is being monitored after being hit on the head while batting in a test match against South Africa yesterday. Smith was initially cleared in an on-field assessment and continued batting before being dismissed for 27. He did not take the field after South Africa was sent in to bat. Smith is expected to undergo another test later today before play gets underway in Durban. South Africa requires 319 runs to win. And New South Wales has won the toss and will bowl first in its one-day cup match against Tasmania in Sydney. The match between Western Australia and Queensland will get underway later today.
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5: Good morning, everyone. It's lovely to have your company. Hi, Greg. Greg is one of our fellow announcers. He tells me that he goes to the same doctor as me, as we told the same joke. Sorry about that, Greg. I don't tune to everyone, so I'm missed to you and Joan and Craig and Amanda. It's lovely to have you all tuned in and letting me know that you're enjoying the music and show. In Albany right now, it's 7.4 degrees. The winds are gusting up to 7 kilometres an hour. The UV index is 8. The barometric pressure, 1,028 hectopascals. Today's forecast is for a partly cloudy day. Winds quite light and are becoming stronger during the day, and a forecast maximum of 19 degrees. Elsewhere in the region, Denmark sunny and 21. Bremer Bay cloud clearing and 19. Ngawangarap, hello over Ngawangarap, sunny today with a top of 24. Jerramungup's also sunny and 22. And Mount Barker sunny and 21. Hi, how are you going, Cecilia? Looking ahead in Albany, Wednesday will be mostly a sunny day with a max of 25. Thursday, very high and a max of 19. And Friday, partly cloudy and a max of 22 degrees. Yes, we're playing a mix of songs today. No real list, just playing requests and also, just like I said, a trip down memory lane. You know, one of this one goes out to Amanda, who has requested this one. This is a great little number from a movie, an animated movie. I think you might remember it. Let's have a listen. I think you'll know it.
6: 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What a wonderful phrase.
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0: Very nice.
2: Thanks.
0: He found his aroma like a certain appeal. He could clear the savannah after every meal.
1: 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And it hurt that my friends never stood downwind. 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

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Hope you're all in having a good day today. It's been quite a nice day, I reckon. Weather-wise, it looks like it should be good here in Albany. I had something lined up. Here it is. Here's a little bit of something from the Glee cast. Oh, just before I do that, I was just going to let you know, I saw an advertisement in a pet shop window, and it said, "Talking centipede, $100. And I thought, ooh, that sounds good. So I went in and I bought it, and I opened the box, and I said to the centipede, "Hey, do you want to go for a beer?" No response. Centipede didn't answer. So I was a bit disappointed. I just closed the lid and I thought about it. I thought, should I take it back? You know, it's not talking. What should I do? And anyway, I sat and thought about it for about 30 minutes and I thought, I'll give it one more try. So I went in again and I said, "Hey," I let it a bit louder, "do you want to go for a beer?" And the centipede looked at me and he said, "Pipe down." He says, "I'm just putting on my shoes."

0: Grace likes a party.
1: Here you go. Here's your balloons.
0: Her party shop is well known in these parts. She's also an undisputed legend. Why? Because she volunteers doing vehicle maintenance with St. John, keeping the region's ambulances on the road.
2: Tyres are good to go.
3: Thanks, Grace.
0: Legend. And we need more of them. It takes all kinds of people to keep the Great Southern strong. 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
1: One of my favourite songs of all time. Absolutely love that track. I don't know why. It's just something about the rhythm or whatever it is. Yeah, and it's called Stuck Like Glue by Sugarland. That brings back great memories for me, just dancing. The clip is really interesting. If you're into video clips on YouTube, have a look. It's a bit different. Okay, to celebrate Carers Week, it runs from this Sunday just gone, and it goes through all this week. It's a Parenting Connection WA, and they'd like to celebrate, acknowledge and highlight the fantastic work that grandcarers who are raising their grandchildren do with a special gathering. You're warmly invited to attend a free morning tea, which will include a short massage, gift bags, photo opportunities, access to free clothing, and special guests. This event will take place tomorrow, Wednesday the 14th of October, from 10 a.m. to 1 p.m. at Lottery's House, which is at 211 North Road here in Centennial Park. It's actually where we're broadcasting right now. Please RSVP for catering purposes to Jody on 0448 979 059. That's 0448 979 059. I think that is an absolutely wonderful idea. Well done to all those people. I guess have a quick one more little track before we get through to the next weather acknowledgement. Here's a track by a Aussie country band called Vixens of Fall. This one's called Sinking Spirits.

0: I find that one a really nice little catchy track by Vixens of Fall, Sinking Spirits. Let's have a quick weather check. At the moment, it's double figures, 10.4 degrees, the humidity 77%. Wind gusts are strengthening now from the east-northeast up to 14 kilometres an hour, and that barometric pressure 1,028 hectopascals and steady. Heading today for a max of 19 degrees, a mostly sunny day, light winds becoming stronger as the day progresses. What have we got for you next? I had something a little bit lined up. Here's a one by Shaggy and Sting. It's called Till a Mornin'. I quite enjoyed this one as well.
1: It's come to think, Carl. We have dropped them on the IT in the wallet.

0: Yes, I like that one. That's Trini Lopez's version there of You Are My Sunshine. I play that for Bill and Elaine, my neighbours just down the road. Bill told me, I always like to ask people, who's your favourite musical artist? And Bill said, Trini Lopez. And I thought, wow, really? Okay. So every now and then I'll play a Trini Lopez song for them, even though I don't believe they tune into Great Southern FM. It doesn't matter. They're still out there. The Albany and Regional Volunteer Service is collecting new and used stationery items to help support their new program, The Good Sorts. 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Pencils, rulers, glue sticks, scissors, sticky tape, notepads, texters, erasers, pencil sharpeners and pencil cases are always needed. 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Okay, we're going to continue the music, or should we just... might as well do the horoscope now. Let's have a time for the horoscope.
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2: It's Tuesday the 13th of October 2026. Aries. Clear communication will mean everyone will at least know where you stand. Taurus. Things might be going well, but always remember Murphy's Law. Gemini. Your single-minded attitude will ensure you get the job done. Cancer. Emotions run high, so tact and diplomacy are what's called for. Leo. A new romantic opportunity will blossom if you make him or her the centre of your attention. Virgo. Relationships with friends or colleagues may be strained, so exercise diplomacy. Libra. Socialising with friends will get you out of that workaday rut. Scorpio. Co-workers are likely to appear uncooperative to your proposal for change. Sagittarius. To move forward, you're going to have to cut the ties that are holding you back. Capricorn. You're not going to get all your own way today, so be prepared to compromise. Aquarius. Difficulties arise when others are not pulling in the same direction. Pisces. That new project could become more trouble than it's worth. And that's today's

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Luke O'Shea and How Well Have You Loved? Good question for us to contemplate on that one, I think. Spring Market Day is being held at the Lower King Community Hall at 646 Lower King Road, Lower King, on the 31st of October. It's not far away. It'll be from 8:30 in the morning till 1 o'clock in the afternoon. They'll have many and varied stalls, including arts and crafts, books, produce, brick and brack, and a sausage sizzle and a coffee cart. Have you always wanted to know how to play croquet and pickleball? Well, go along and have a try at the Spring Market Day. Sounds like a bit of fun at the Lower King Community Hall, 31st of October. Put it in your diary. Okay, what have we got? I've got a couple of more tracks to see us through to the next little bit. I'm just going to let you a quick story. A man was walking along a California beach and he was deep in prayer. Suddenly, the sky cloud above his head and opened, and in a booming voice, God said, "Because you have tried to be faithful to me in all ways, I will grant you one wish." Excuse me a minute. The man said, "Well, can you build a bridge to Hawaii so I can drive over any time I want?" The Lord thought about it and said, "Your request is very materialistic. Think of the enormous challenges for that kind of undertaking, the supports required to reach the bottom of the Pacific. The concrete and the steel it would take would nearly exhaust several natural resources. I can do it, but it's hard for me to justify your desire for worldly things. Take a little more time and think of something that would honor and glorify me." The man thought about it for quite a while, and finally he said, "Lord, okay, I wish that I could understand my wife. I want to know how she feels inside and what she's thinking when she gives me that silent treatment, and why she cries, and what she means when she says, 'Nothing's wrong,' and how can I make a woman truly happy?" Well, God replied, "Do you want two lanes or..."

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1: Hello, I'm Laura Devoy. Stronger copyright protections are among the recommendations in an interim report of a parliamentary committee examining artificial intelligence. The bipartisan committee has penned a letter to the Prime Minister following recent public hearings. It urges Anthony Albanese to examine copyright settings and prioritise ensuring Australian creators retain control over how their works are used. The committee's deputy chair, Liberal Senator John O'Dunham, says stronger protections are necessary.
2: At the moment, you've got a situation where data, copyright, intellectual property, whatever form it comes in, is currently being used by offshore models. It's being harvested to train models offshore. And do you know how much our copyright holders are getting as a result? 100% of nothing.
1: Fire ants have been detected in Sydney for the first time. A nest was found at a logistics hub in the city's inner west in a lure used by the Commonwealth Department of Agriculture, Fisheries and Forestry. It's believed the fire ants were imported to Australia in a shipping container and are not linked from an infestation in southeast Queensland. In a statement, New South Wales Agriculture Minister Tara Moriarty says the state government is implementing its biosecurity response and will be working closely with local businesses and the community over the coming weeks. In the top end, the use of OC spray is becoming permanent and its availability is being expanded. With more, Shannon Kirkwood.
3: The NT government has made the announcement after a year-long trial with a 99% success rate. Under the new laws, eligible individuals will be able to use OC spray for lawful self-defence while working at licensed premises, while households who are not prohibited persons or trespassers can use the lawfully owned OC spray for self-defence at a residence, but only in genuine emergency situations. With parental consent, eligible 16 and 17-year-olds will also be able to purchase, possess, carry and use controlled OC spray. NT Chief Minister Leah Fenocchiaro says Territorians have demonstrated they are responsible and sensible in adopting the self-defence measure.
1: 19 disability-led projects will share in nearly $5 million to help address issues facing Australians with disability. The funding will support a range of projects spanning areas such as the criminal justice system, restrictive disability practices, inclusive living arrangements and mental health care. CEO of the National Disability Research Partnership, Mary Sayers, says it's investing in the most under-researched areas.
4: We look to bring government policymakers, disability advocacy organisations, people with disability and researchers closer together so that the evidence can be really used straight away. And our national research agenda tackles some of Australia's toughest and most under-researched areas in the disability community.
1: Tributes are flowing for American actor R.J. Mitty, who has died at the age of 34. Best known for his role as Walter White Jr. in the television series Breaking Bad, Mitty, who suffered from cerebral palsy, was also a disability advocate. No immediate cause of death was given. The jersey worn by basketball star Michael Jordan in the second game of the 1998 NBA Finals has sold for a record $14 million. Hunt Auctions says it's the highest price ever paid for basketball memorabilia. The previous record was just over US $12 million for the jersey Jordan wore in Game 3 of the series. The Chicago Bulls defeated the Utah Jazz in what was Jordan's sixth and last title. And in the AFL, Nick Blakey is set to leave the Sydney Swans. Reports suggest the club has agreed to a trade with North Melbourne.
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5: Good morning, this is Pete. You're tuned to Great Southern FM. If you've been tuned in, you know, if you're just getting up, having a cuppa, maybe waking up, yes, it's me, and I'm here for another hour. I'm only on till 9, and then we have the wonderful Kathy. Just making sure I got this right. Kathy's song from 9 till 12. Then Wendy B from 12 till 2. And then Wendy W, so it's the Wendy's again, 2 till 5. And then Gen X with Al. Play It Loud with Ethan, and going to finish from 9 o'clock with a repeat of Mulich Mag from 9 till 10. So there you go. Plenty of great shows, plenty of great people. Make sure you do stay tuned. Quickly now, let's have a look at the weather. In Albany, it's currently 11.1 degrees. Winds are east-northeasterly, gusting up to 15 kilometres an hour. The barometric pressure, 1,028 hectopascals.